0: to stay vigilant and continue reporting any dead or sick birds or wildlife to the Emergency Animal Disease Hotline on 1800 675 888.
1: It comes as the Tasmanian government's today beginning its rollout of vaccines against the H5 strain for the endangered orange-bellied parrot. Around 350 captive parrots are expected to be vaccinated over the next 6 months, including those being bred at the Five Mile Beach Wildlife Management Facility, which will later be released at Melaleuca to support the wild population. Passenger and vehicle bookings on the Spirit of Tasmania are no longer being slugged with an additional fuel surcharge. TT Lines now removed the levy, which was introduced back in March in response to rising petrol prices and availability concerns stemming from the conflict in the Middle East. Liberal MP Nick Digan says the state government's keen to see a review of the freight equalisation scheme following the revelation Woolworths will be dumping Tasmanian beef from next year. The supermarket giants blamed rising production and freight costs across the Bass Strait for the decision to take local beef off its shelves.
2: That's not something that's been shared, so we'd like them to put the hurry up on that. But again, if you're out and about shopping, look for the Tasmanian grown beef symbol.
1: Australia's foreign minister says she holds grave concerns for the dozens of Aussies who remain missing in Nepal. It comes as the family of New South Wales man Michael Keats has announced he's one of hundreds who've been killed in the flash flooding disaster. Although Penny Wong's told Nine, the Australian government is yet to receive official confirmation of his death.
3: We respect the rights of the families to make the statements they have, and our thoughts go out to his family and to every Australian family who is hoping that the many who are missing can be located.
1: And today marks the first day of spring with higher than average temperatures set to thaw the winter chill.
4: It's as if the switch has been flicked today. We are expecting an unusually warm start to spring across the east of the country. So for Melbourne and Canberra today, it's the warmest first day of spring in 5 years. And for Hobart, the warmest first day of spring in 13 years.
1: Senior meteorologist at the Weather Bureau, Jonathan Howe on the ABC there.
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1: In sport, Hawthorn's Jack Ginnivan and Carl Armon are aiming to prove their fitness on the training track this morning. Ginnivan missed the Hawks round 24 win over the Eagles with back soreness, while Armon hasn't played since hurting his knee in round 22. Hawthorn meets Freo on Thursday night in a qualifying final over in Perth. The Tasmania Devils are reportedly targeting Geelong's Andrew Mackie for the club's GM of footy after Nigel Lappin signed on as head of development. Cats veteran Tom Adkins says Mackie's been amazing for his club and its players.
6: Hopefully we keep him, but it'd be the same as Nigel. You know, I'm just stoked for Nigel, the opportunity he's getting and, you know, the recognition for what a great person he is.
1: And James Duckworth surged into the second round of the US Open. The Aussie downing world number 30, Matteo Arnaldi, this morning. Kimberly Birrell and Taylor Preston are also through. That's the latest in news and sport. I'm Britt Aylin.
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16: Overcast for your Tuesday, some showers. We're heading for a top of 16 degrees today. Top of 13 there for your Wednesday. Showers increasing into your Thursday, those showers continuing with a top of 13 degrees. It's currently sitting on 11 in Devonport. It's 12 in Burnie and 14 in Smithton.
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0: It's new music from Michelle Branch at New Radicals, Game of Love. Hey, it's the North West Coast's favourite hit, CFM Raven, taking you through your Tuesday, the 1st of September and the first day of spring. Doesn't really feel like it though, does it? And anyway, that's fine. That's okay. It's all going down in the Bell household at the moment because I was off sick last week, still recovering, but most of the way there. But my little boy, unfortunately, he was sick at the start of last week, and then he got better, and then he got really sick again, and he has a little bit of a fever going on. Sorry, poor little buddy. But thankfully, RJ is at home looking after him today, so I don't have to worry too much about him. But hey, great times, hey. We love the cold and flu season, and I'm so glad we're about wrapped up with it. Hey, we got more on the way for you with Joel Corry and MNEK, even. Plus Nick Jonas. Loads more of your favourites to come right here on Say Good Morning.
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2: And the North Edge Northwest have taken out two of their three Tassie topped tourist town awards for 2026.
1: To around the island state.
2: Tasmania's Education Union says more needs to be done to attract former teachers back into the profession.
1: And beyond.
3: Alan Joyce believes Jetstar's decision to charge for overhead carry-on baggage will help keep airfares low.
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1: What are you doing in a couple of weeks?
2: I don't know. 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
1: Robbie, we are sending you to Las Vegas.
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2: We just won a trip to Las Vegas.
3: Oh, my God.
1: Caroline, congratulations. Oh, yes, it is happening. Robbie has won the trip. Are you okay, Caroline?
3: Yeah, I'm just in shock.
1: Caroline, Robbie, congratulations.
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0: Northwest Coast's favourite hit, CFM. Hey, good morning. It's Raven taking you through your Tuesday. Now, I'm so excited because it's September, which means October is not far away, which means Halloween is not far away. And I love a good haunted house. And if you would like to be a part of one, expressions of interest are now open for anyone who is interested in participating in the Rotary Club of Burnie's House of Horrors. So it'll be on October 30 and 31 at the Cattle Sheds behind the old Wivenhoe Showgrounds. So the events will commence about 7 p.m. and go through till about 10-ish. So it's only a couple of hours per day, and they'll be hosting an outdoor market, food vans as well. And if you would like to be involved in any way, whether it's the actual house itself or if you'd like to have a stall or a food van there, you can also get in contact with them to organise that. But details are up on our community page at cfmtas.com.au, or you can also head over to the Burnie Halloween 2026 Facebook page to follow it that way as well. But I highly recommend being involved in a haunted house if you can. I've done it for a few years. It's so much fun. Oh my gosh. On the way, we've got some Justin Bieber for you. Plus Taylor Swift. You're on seat.
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0: The Doghouse Social Club are hosting a dice run on Saturday, the 5th of September, to raise money for Miss Armani. The day will start at Burnie York Club on the Esplanade in South Burnie with a departure time of 10:30 a.m. All cars and bikes are welcome to join. 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

0: the Northwest Coast favourite hit, CFM. Hey, Raven, taking you through your Tuesday, the 1st of September, the first day of spring, and it's raining, but that's fine. Hey, we're going to check in with the latest in news headlines and come back with more of your faves. You ain't nothing but a liar. Some Jelly Roll, Queen, Martin Garrix, Ed Sheeran. Loads more to look forward to. You're on C.
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10: Good morning, I'm Britt Aylin. The state government's today beginning a vaccination program to protect the endangered orange-bellied parrot from bird flu. It'll see around 350 captive birds vaccinated against the disease over the coming months, including juveniles bred at the Five Mile Beach Wildlife Management Facility. It comes as the deadly H5 strain has been detected in three new locations across Tasmania, with the Department of Natural Resources and Environment reporting infections at Marawar, Triobunna and Acton Park. It brings our state's tally to 54 positive detections. Incident Controller Wes Ford says the development's not unexpected, but reinforces the importance of continued vigilance. Sick or deceased birds or other wildlife can be reported to the Emergency Animal Disease Hotline. A New South Wales man has become the first Australian reported to have died following the flash flood disaster in Nepal. Michael Keats's family says he's among the victims, describing the development as heartbreaking and overwhelming, although DFAT says it's yet to receive official confirmation of his passing. His partner Emily is now planning a trip to India for a spiritual ritual to honour his life.
11: I'm just scrambling, trying to get passports updated and visa applications and looking at flights and whatnot, in and amongst trying to just navigate grief and messages from hundreds of people around the world.
10: If you're one of the thousands of Tasmanian families eligible for the childcare subsidy, make sure you complete your annual update of your income details. Services Australia's Chelsea Ficklis says it'll ensure you're not being shortchanged.
12: Most families would get a top-up, so around 80% of customers would get a top-up or no change at all. So it's really important to make sure that your income estimate is correct, to make sure that we pay you the right amount of childcare subsidy.
10: And tickets for the Tasmania Devils' first VFL home semi-final will go on sale for Believer members in around an hour's time. 1866 club members have already been given the chance to see the side go head-to-head with Essendon at North Hobart Oval on Saturday, with their pre-sale starting 2 hours ago, while other members will get access from midday, and everyone else will have to wait until the general sale tomorrow.
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10: Hawks coach Sam Mitchell's calling for the AFL to increase the interchange cap after the Dogs called on their 23rd man in the wildcard win against Collingwood.
13: The fifth on the bench has been a big challenge, I think, for every team. One of the challenges is you can have the fifth on the bench, but you can't use him because of the 75. So even if that just goes to 80 next year.
10: Speaking on Fox there. And the Tasmania Devils are reportedly targeting Geelong's Andrew Mackie to become GM of footy. Cats veteran Tom Atkins says it's a smart move.
14: Because he's amazing what he does for us and what he has done for the last couple of years. So, it's no surprises there. I think when you're at a good organisation like the Cats, people would be smart to try and take players from us, take staff from us.
10: That is the latest from the newsroom. I'm Britt Aylin.
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0: 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Showers increasing. We're heading for a top of 16 degrees today. Top of 13 there for your hump day. Overcast. High chance of showers throughout the day. And into your Thursday, those showers continuing with a top of 13 degrees. Stay connected with your community at cfmtas.com.au.
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0: Good morning. It's the North West Coast favourite hit CFM, Raven, taking you through your Tuesday. Welcome to it, by the way. Now, we have a win on the coast that's up online right now at cfmtaz.com.au. And I don't know about you, but I love winning a year supply of anything. Like, it doesn't matter what it is, especially in this economy. Give me a year supply of everything, please. But we have a year's supply of Nopong, all natural deodorant up for grabs. So it's 12 tins in the scent Beach Shaken. So very summery, which seems to be kind of the theme today, which I'm loving. So make sure you check it out, because Chris and Melanie, they are the founders of Nopong, and they've created it to be the best, most effective, plastic-free, all-natural deodorant that they themselves also swear by. So it's vegan, it's bicarb-free, low fragrance as well, and it is a magnesium-based deodorant. So it's got none of the nasties in it, all of the good stuff in it. And if you want to smell amazing for an entire year, not have to buy deodorant for an entire year, yes, please, that sounds pretty great. Head to cfmtaz.com.au, get those entries in. We'll be giving it out on Friday for Prize Giving Friday. On the way, it's Samba plus London Beat on C.
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0: North West Coast favourite hit, CFM. Hey, Raven, taking you through your Tuesday morning. Now, do you love our little penguins? Because you can become a volunteer guide at Burnie or Stanley throughout the 2026-2027 season. I think this would be a great experience for anyone to have because you don't actually need to have previous experience. They do all the training for you. Plus, they will provide you with warm clothing. You'll have rostered evening positions starting at dusk for 2 to 3 hours per week. So it's not a whole lot of time, but it's your opportunity to guide people into learning more about our friendly little penguins. It's open air work in Burnie and Stanley. Beautiful sea views, a large team of friendly co-workers, and you get to know penguins. Like, what more reason do you need to get involved with this? So free training is provided on the 19th of September in Burnie, and a second training date will be advised, so there'll be another opportunity there as well. So if you'd like more information or to register before September 10, head over to our community page at cfmtas.com.au or head over to the Facebook page at the Burnie Penguin Observation Centre and follow them there and have a little look into it because, oh my gosh, penguins, yes, yes, yes, that's what I thought. Hey, on the way, Miles Smith. Plus, one of my favourite songs at the moment. Gotta wait for the drop. There it is. It's our last of Midnight Sun. It's up next on Safe.
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0: Raven with you on the North West Coast favourite hits, CFM. It's time to check in with the latest in news headlines, and then we'll come back with your throwback lunch from midday. We'll be throwing it back to our favourites of the 80s and 90s and the early 2000s. Could we be playing your favourites? Probably. 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You're on C.
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10: What are you doing in a couple of weeks?
11: I don't know. You tell me.
10: Robbie, we are sending you to Las Vegas. 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
11: Oh, wow, that is amazing.
10: Who are we taking?
11: Oh, it has to be my beautiful wife.
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10: 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Oh, yes, it is happening. Robbie has won the trip. Are you okay, Caroline?
12: Yeah, I'm just in shock.
10: Carolyn, Robbie, congratulations.
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11: Thank you so much.
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14: Good afternoon, I'm Olivia Hicks with the latest. Tasmanian bird flu detections will no longer be updated on a case-by-case basis, but instead by location. It follows infections being reported in three new spots across the state, with terns found at Marawar and Acton Park and a forest raven at Tribunna all testing positive. Incident controller Wes Ford says the change will enable locals to keep across exactly where the deadly H5 strain has been detected and monitor the spread of the disease. Shop local is the sentiment after beef suppliers were left reeling over Woolworths' decision to stop stocking Tasmanian beef from next year. Liberal MP Nick Dygan says the state government needs to see a review of the freight equalisation scheme following the supermarket giant's claims that shipping costs across Bass Strait were partly to blame for the decision.
15: Farmers need our support and we will continue to work to have those sorts of decisions turned back.
14: Hobart house prices have dropped 0.2% in August, marking their fifth consecutive month of price falls across the country. But regional Tasmania recorded a slight lift, up by 0.1%. Senior economist at realestate.com.au, Eleanor Cray, says the signs indicate there to be fewer investors in the market.
16: Tax changes are also likely impacting buyer demand and confidence, as well as the ongoing price falls, which are keeping many buyers on the sidelines.
14: Violent shoppers will be forbidden from returning to retail stores under new workplace protection orders. Coles, Woolies, Kmart and Bunnings are among those backing the plan to ban offenders. The laws are earmarked to come into effect in the next 12 months. To overseas news now, and Donald Trump has ruled out the possibility of using nuclear weapons against Iran after threatening the US would respond to its latest strikes targeting American military assets in Jordan. The American president berating the journalist who asked if it was an option.
17: I rule out no use. There's no reason for it. What a stupid question that is, actually.
14: And Lionel Richie has been rushed to hospital and placed in intensive care after falling ill during a live show over in the US. Doctors are investigating whether dehydration may be to blame for the 77-year-old's condition.
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14: Turning to your sport now, and the Aussie selectors have made a big statement at selection, dropping five players from the ODI squad. Out of form batsman Manus Labuschagne among them, ahead of three-match series against Zimbabwe and Bangladesh. Matt Short, Todd Murphy and Liam Scott also lost their spots. And in tennis, Kimberly Birrell and James Duckworth have joined Taylor Preston through to the second round of the US Open. Birrell gets married later this week and says the prize money might go towards the honeymoon.
18: Maybe it will have to be. To be honest, we don't actually have anything on this one, but I'll have to think of something. Probably mortgage. We do have a mortgage.
14: I'm Olivia Hicks. That's the latest from the newsroom.
19: 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This classic Shakespearean tragedy will take you on an intense journey into the dark heart of humanity, starring Anthony Telfer in the title role. Macbeth, Tuesday, September 15.
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1: 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Showers increasing. We're heading for a top of 16 degrees today. Top of 13 there for your hump day. Overcast, high chance of showers throughout the day. And into your Thursday, those showers continuing with a top of 13 degrees. 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
0: It's midday, and you know what that means. The biggest throwbacks, classic favourites, and memories in every song. Welcome to the Throwback Lunch.
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1: 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And we're going to kick things off in the year that I was born, actually, in 1991. And this particular track is from the American rock band Nirvana. It's the opening track and lead single from their second album, Nevermind. And this particular track sold over 13 million copies worldwide, making it one of the best-selling songs of all time. Let's kick things off with Nirvana. 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

back to 1984 there with Nick Ashaw. Wouldn't it be good? It's off his debut studio album, Human Racing. Let's fast forward now to 2012 with American pop rock band Train. This one is from their sixth studio album, California 37. Now, apparently, singer Pat Monahan said Drive-By was actually about meeting his wife. They fell in love so quickly that he really wasn't sure that it was a good idea. But once he kind of realized that this was the real thing, and it wasn't, in fact, a drive-by. It was absolutely fine. Here it is, this drive-by Train on your throwback lunch. On the-

0: wrapping things up in 1990 there with CNC Music Factory, Gonna Make You Sweat. And it was only a couple of years ago, actually, in 2023 and 2025, that Billboard magazine ranked it amongst one of the best pop and dance songs of all time. Do you agree? Hey, we're going to continue on with your faves with Harry Styles. 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

0: North West Coast favourite hit CFM. Hey, it's Raven taking you through your Tuesday. Now, don't forget to enter online at cfmtaz.com.au for our Friday night feed. $100 for you to spend at the Beach Hotel in Burnie for a nice dinner out. Or, hey, Father's Day is coming up, so why not treat Dad to a nice dinner out, lunch out at the Beach Hotel. The most on the coast, 18 plus, and drink responsibly. We'll give that out on Friday, just in time, in fact. Hey, we've got more on the way with Ella Langley. I just wanna be hurt so bad, it hurts so bad. Plus Genuine. Next on C.
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1: It's the North West Coast favourite hits, CFM. It's Raven with you. 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Hey, on the way, we've got a Bomb Funk MC. Plus Teddy Swims. Gracie Abrams. And loads more up after 1 o'clock. News is next.
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13: Thank you so much.
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1: Good afternoon, I'm Olivia Hicks with the latest. Tasmania's recorded further bird flu detections in three new locations. Jane Drew has the story.
15: The H5 strain has been detected in terns at Marawar and Acton Park and a forest raven at Tribunna. It brings the number of cases in our state to 54 since the first detection in mid-August. The Department of Natural Resources and Environment Tasmania says it will now move away from reporting on every positive result and instead focus on new locations to be hit by the deadly virus, keeping Tasmanians updated on the spread. Locals are urged to stay vigilant and continue reporting any dead or sick birds or wildlife to the Emergency Animal Disease Hotline on 1800 675 888.
16: It comes as the Tasmanian government is today beginning its rollout of vaccines against the H5 strain for the endangered orange-bellied parrot. Around 350 captive parrots are expected to be vaccinated over the next 6 months, including those being bred at the Five Mile Beach Wildlife Management Facility, which will later be released at Manuka to support the wild population. The PM says Australia will continue to offer whatever support is needed to Nepal following catastrophic flooding. The family of New South Wales hiker Michael Keats has declared him dead, but DFAT says his death has not yet been officially confirmed. More than 40 Aussies remain unaccounted for. Anthony Albanese says we have sent equipment and supplies to help relief efforts on the ground.
17: A RAF C-17A carrying humanitarian supplies has left Australia on its way to Kathmandu. There are now some 18 Australian response team personnel in Kathmandu.
16: Regional Tasmanian house prices have recorded a slight lift in the month of August, while Hobart homes are trending downwards. House prices in the state's capital fell 0.2%, in line with national figures. REA Group senior economist Eleanor Cray says a mixed picture has begun to form with a clear gap between the cities and the regions.
18: Regional markets are considerably more resilient than capital city markets at the moment.
16: And a surprise for detectives in WA. They found methamphetamine hidden inside a breakfast McMuffin during a traffic stop in Broome, with police footage showing the drugs stashed neatly inside tiny bags between the two halves of the bun. A 38-year-old man has since been charged. Hot!
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16: Turning to your sport now, and final preparations are underway for the Lions ahead of their qualifying final against the Swans on Saturday. Lions co-captain Harris Andrews says they're trying their best to ignore the noise around Sydney at the moment and are just focusing on the footy.
19: Really excited by the health of the list that we have at the moment and obviously the form we've had in the back half of the year, which ultimately doesn't mean anything going into this weekend, but I think we've got a really clear picture of what our best footy looks like and you know, when we play at our best, we compete with anyone.
16: And to tennis, and Kim Birrell has advanced to the second round at the US Open. She returned from an overnight rain delay and managed to save match point. James Duckworth also winning through to the second round. I'm Olivia Hicks. That's the latest from the newsroom.
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3: Overcast for your Tuesday. Showers increasing. We're heading for a top of 16 degrees today. Top of 13 there for your hump day. Overcast, high chance of showers throughout the day. And into your Thursday, those showers continuing with a top of 13 degrees. Stay connected with your community at cfmtaz.com.au.
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0: the Northwest Coast favourite hit CFM. Hey, it's Raven taking you through your Tuesday. Now, I hope you'll indulge me for a second. I just want to talk about Alex Warren for a sec because his album Wild Child was just released, just came out on Friday, in fact. And there is nobody on the face of this planet that is more dedicated to not only his self-promotion, but also his fans. This is a message that he left his fans on TikTok.
1: Hey! I hope you're enjoying Wild Child, and I hope you're not crying too much. Actually, I kind of do hope you're crying. I don't know what that says about me, but I cried a lot making it, and I think it's only fair, an eye for an eye, so you better be shedding a tear or two. But yeah, I just want to say thank you so much. I hope you enjoy it. I hope you have a favorite song on the album, and if not, my name's Shawn Mendes, and I'll catch you later.
0: But not only is he sending special messages to his fans, he's also throwing himself through fence palings and like jumping off ladders and getting ice cold water splashed in his face to promote this album. It's absolutely wild. His TikTok game is insane. If you don't follow him, highly recommend that you do. And I also highly recommend that you check out his album Wild Child. It's very, very good. We play a lot of Alex Warren's music, obviously, because it's good. But the album itself, 100%. Check it out. Got more of your favorites up next with Shawn Mendes and Camila Cabello. I love it when you call me. Plus, Fine Young Cannibals. You're on Saved.
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0: It's Northwest Coast's favourite hit CFM. It's Raven with you. Now, there's a really cool exhibition happening over at Burney Arts for people aged between 7 and 12. So if you've ever wanted to see and touch artworks from the National Gallery of Australia's collection, you can do so. It's open from today through until Wednesday, the 9th of September. So it's giving young people the chance to get up close with these artworks, explore ideas and get creative themselves. So the Earth Art Case is on today and also tomorrow. So ages 7 to 9 today, ages 10 to 12 tomorrow. And then the Past, Present and Future Art Case is happening next week. So that's Tuesday the 8th and Wednesday the 9th. So each session includes the opportunity to look closely at, handle, yes, you're allowed to touch it, and discuss artworks from the National Gallery of Australia's collection, followed by hands-on art making as well. So it's only at Burney Arts. If you'd like more information and to make a booking to be a part of this, head over to burneyarts.net. We're going to get back into your favourites with Joe Bros. Plus Stella Lefty. On C.
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0: Oh, this case is proving a hard one to crack, Constable.
1: 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We could use some help.
2: Never fear. Mr. Phone is here. I'm on the case.
0: Mr. Phone, you've landed right on my mobile phone. You've literally cracked the case.
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2: 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It's your after. Stay right here. 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

0: the Northwest Coast favourite hit CFM. It's Raven wrapping things up for our Tuesday together. The first day of spring already done and dusted, if you can believe that. Wow. I feel like the rest of the year is just blink and you miss it, basically. So strap in all. Hey, Jess is in next to take you through the rest of your afternoon. She's got this. Justin Bieber, R.E.M. Plus Sabrina Carpenter. It's all up after 2:1C.
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5: Good afternoon, I'm Olivia Hicks with the latest. The lack of a new power deal for Bell Bay Aluminium could have a devastating effect on business confidence across the local region. That's according to industry bodies as the clock ticks on a revised agreement. Rio Tinto's current arrangement with Hydro Tasmania is set to wrap up at the end of the year. Elena Bain from the Launceston Chamber of Commerce says it's a critical issue.
6: We know the region has experienced a lot of change this year. And really critical to our growth is the ability to attract investment, private and government. But investment from the private sector will only come if there's business certainty.
5: Tasmanian bird flu detections will no longer be updated on a case-by-case basis, but instead by location. It follows infections being reported in three new spots across the state, with terns found at Marrawar and Acton Park and a forest raven at Tryabunna, all testing positive. Liberal MP Nick Digan says the state government is keen to see a review of the freight equalisation scheme following the revelation Woolworths will be dumping Tasmanian beef from next year. The supermarket giant has blamed rising production and freight costs across the Bass Strait for the decision to take local beef off the shelves.
7: That's not something that's been shared, so we'd like them to put the hurry up on that. But again, if you're out and about shopping, look for the Tasmanian grown beef symbol.
5: A plane carrying humanitarian supplies is on its way from Australia to Nepal following catastrophic flooding there. The death toll has passed 900, with 43 Australians still unaccounted for. The family of New South Wales hiker Michael Keats has declared him dead, but the Foreign Minister Penny Wong says they're yet to receive official information.
8: The Australian government has not yet received official confirmation of Mr. Keats' passing. He does remain unaccounted for in terms of the information we have.
5: And Tasmania Police has put a call out for witnesses or dash cam video of an alleged dangerous driving incident on Hobart's Eastern Shore yesterday. It reportedly happened around midday, involving a black motorcycle and a white Holden Commodore driving dangerously from around Plowman Road at Gleep Hill towards the Shoreline roundabout, then through to the Mornington roundabout and ending up near Blythe Street at Bellerive. Anyone who may be able to assist police in their investigation is urged to contact police or make an anonymous report through Crime Stoppers.
4: Hunt! 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
5: Turning to your sport now, and Fremantle is finalising their preparation for Thursday night's home qualifying final against Hawthorn. Coach Justin Longmuir says Alex Pearce or Oscar McDonald will get the job on star hawk Jack Gunston, but will take a team effort to book a home prelim.
2: Yeah, we've got to make sure that we support them up the ground, make sure we don't just focus on the one player as well, because Lewis and Chole have been doing a really good job down there as well. So.
5: And Aussie selectors have swung the axe ahead of the one-day series against Zimbabwe and South Africa. Manus Labuschagne, one of five players dropped off the back of poor form. Pat Cummins and Mitch Stark will join the squad for the South African part of the tour. I'm Olivia Hicks. That's the latest from the newsroom.
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14: We've got some showers expected through our afternoon and into our evening, on track for 16 degrees this afternoon. And showers are likely to continue on and off throughout the week. It's going to get a little bit wintry again, unfortunately, down to 7 degrees overnight. Possible showers Wednesday with 14 on the way, 13 on Thursday. Again, a possible shower Friday with 14 degrees on the way. Drive safe if you are on the roads of the coast, and we'll keep you connected with everything happening locally at cfmtas.com.au.
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0: the Northwest Coast favourite hits on CFM. Hello there. Jess taking you through your afternoon. Here we are again. Welcome to Tuesday, Arvo. Hopefully you're having a good week so far. I'm so excited to say it's the first day of spring and we've had so many beautiful spring days, but unfortunately they're about to sort of wrap up at least for a little while with some more wintry conditions on the way for the rest of this week. A few showers about leading right up into that first weekend of spring as well. So that's very annoying, but at least we had last weekend, which was still pretty beautiful. And I'm sure there is plenty of good weather still to come, but do drive safe if you are out and about this afternoon. Okay, music-wise, we've got One Republic in the mix soon. One of my favourites from Green Day on the way next. Welcome to your Tuesday afternoon here on CFM.
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2: And the North Edge Northwest have taken out two of their three Tassie topped tourist town awards for 2026.
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2: Tasmania's Education Union says more needs to be done to attract former teachers back into the profession.
1: And beyond.
3: Alan Joyce believes Jetstar's decision to charge for overhead

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11: Oh, my God.
9: Caroline, congratulations. Oh, yes, it is happening. Robbie has won the trip. Are you okay, Caroline?
11: Yeah, I'm just in shock.
9: Caroline, Robbie, congratulations.
11: Oh, my God, I can't believe you've done it.
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8: Thanks to everyone that played. And don't worry, we'll give you another chance to get to Vegas for the iHeart Music Festival in 2027. 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

0: The Northwest Coast favourite hits, CFM with Jess. Good afternoon. Olivia Rodrigo there. We had Teo Cruz in the mix as well. Fun songs for your Tuesday arvo. Okay, a brand new week means a new win on the Coast Prize. We're moving into the warmer weather now, so we've got you covered with No Pong All Natural Deodorant. You've probably seen those products around now. They're becoming really, really popular. They are better for your skin. They've got magnesium-based, bicarb-free, low fragrance as well, but they will keep you fresh all day long. And we've got a year's supply up for grabs. That's 12 tins. So if you would like to win this awesome prize, ready for the warmer weather with thanks to our friends at No Pong, cfmtaz.com.au is where you need to go. We'll have a winner for you on Prize Giving Friday. All right, we've got Dasher on the way soon. Imagine Dragons are in there and Goo Goo Dolls as well. A bit closer to 3 o'clock on CFM.
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0: Northwest Coast favourite hits on CFM 101.7. Jess with you at nearly 3 o'clock. Hopefully you're having a great afternoon. Do slow down to 40 in our school zones. All right, we are into spring. So exciting. There are so many events coming our way throughout spring. Of course, the Bernie Show, one of the big ones that is coming up next month, we can now say. The team at the Bernie Show and Agri Expo are putting the call out for some more volunteers if you can lend a hand on show day. So it is run by volunteers, and on the week of the event, they're looking for a few extra pairs of hands that can help to make a difference, setting areas up, checking that things are ready to roll, and helping to direct vendors around the event. So if you want to help them out, make sure you jump onto the website or Facebook if you can lend a hand. That one only a month or so away now. All right, some great music still to come here. We're moving into your favourite hits for the drive home from school after 3 o'clock. So we've got tunes on the way from Bruno Mars. We've got the new one in the mix there as well from Cat's Eye that is doing big things in our playlist. So lots more great tunes still to come here this afternoon. You're on 101.7 CFM.
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4: Good afternoon, I'm Olivia Hicks with the latest. Reporting of bird flu will move from individual species to extraordinary events as bird flu spreads across the state, seeing fresh detections on the east coast.
5: It doesn't make any sense to continue to report on individual numbers. We know the bird flu is here in Tasmania. We know that it's been prevalent across the northwest and the north. Now it's really just important for people to be aware of new locations where it arises.
4: That's the Secretary of Department of Natural Resources, Jason Jacoby. Australia is helping with the humanitarian efforts in Nepal. Local authorities asking for essential items like shelter, hygiene and sanitation kits and solar lights. Foreign Minister Penny Wong telling Nine, we are sending disaster recovery supplies.
6: We have sent additional Australian personnel to Nepal, and today we will have a RAAF aircraft airlifting additional supplies into Nepal.
4: Tasmania's Fire and Emergency Services Commissioner Jeremy Smith has announced his retirement. He began at the Tasmania Fire Service in 1987 as a trainee firefighter and says it's been an honour to be part of an organisation dedicated to protecting and supporting the community. The process to find the next commissioner will commence next year, and details on acting arrangements will be confirmed in due course. It's the first day of spring and some cities should start to dry out pretty quickly following the winter rain. Senior meteorologist at the Bureau, Jonathan Howell, tells the ABC some east coast spots are expecting to sizzle.
7: It's as if the switch has been flicked today. We are expecting an unusually warm start to spring across the east of the country. So for Melbourne and Canberra today, it's the warmest first day of spring in 5 years. And for Hobart, the warmest first day of spring in 13 years.
4: And Dolly Parton's legacy will live on through a brand new festival created in her honour. Dolly Fest will be held across Nashville and London next year after originally being planned as an event hosted by the country music icon before her death. Organisers say the two-day celebration is exactly what Dolly would have wanted, giving fans around the world a chance to honour her life and music. Hot!
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4: Turning to your sport now, and the Cats coach has spoken for the first time since the club's concussion saga, admitting he's unsure if the player at the centre of the controversial contract will ever play for the club again. Geelong was slapped with a $140,000 fine for failing to inform the AFL of the concussion waiver in Jake Colajasny. He has not played at any level with the club since the story broke. The Dockers will train today as four players look to prove their fitness for Thursday night's qualifying final against Hawthorn at Optus. Coach Justin Longmuir says the whole team needs to trust in the work they've done so far this year.
8: We should have a lot of belief, not just those four coming back, we should have a lot of belief from what we've done and have a lot of belief that our footy stands up. So, yeah, we're not definitely not taking this game lightly.
4: And the Eagles have locked in a promising young recruit, Marcus Herbert, putting pen to paper on a two-year deal to stay in the West. The mid-season draftee played 10 games this year. I'm Olivia Hicks. That's the latest now from the newsroom.
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13: We've got some showers expected through our afternoon and into our evening, on track for 16 degrees this afternoon. And showers are likely to continue on and off throughout the week. It's going to get a little bit wintry again, unfortunately, down to 7 degrees overnight. Possible showers Wednesday with 14 on the way, 13 on Thursday. Again, a possible shower Friday with 14 degrees on the way. Drive safe if you are on the roads of the coast, and we'll keep you connected with everything happening locally at cfmtas.com.au.
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0: Southwest Coast favourite hits on CFM 101.7. It's Jess with you this afternoon. Hope you've had a great Tuesday. Awesome to see the new signage in place now at Burnie Arts. It's looking pretty good at night as well, with some very cool photos on Facebook. That new renovation is now starting to come to life, so it's always good to see. All right, for more local info, make sure you're following on Facebook. We've got heaps of local events coming up as well. So again, that reminder, if you are hosting something, we can always help you to spread the word. Jump online, cfmtaz.com.au, or via Facebook, CFM Burnie. We can help you out. Harry Styles on the way soon. Ed Sheeran up next. A bit closer to 3:30. Hope you're having a good Tuesday afternoon. It's 101.7 CFM.
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0: Northwest Coast favourite hits on CFM. Jess taking you through your Tuesday afternoon. Welcome to it. We are in Devonport. It's Stedford's week. Very exciting time for so many of our participants in the Stedford. It's going to be a busy, busy week with preparations. They've been underway for quite some time. We want to be a part of it this year. They're marking a very special milestone. So we will be there tomorrow bringing you all the action from the Devonport Stedford. So good luck to everybody participating. It all kicks off tomorrow. We've got music on the way here from U2. We're going to throw some Backstreet Boys in there as well just before 4 o'clock on CFM. Hope you're having a great afternoon.
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0: 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We'll check in with the latest from our newsroom next. Welcome to the first day of spring. How exciting. Could be that little bit warmer in the next few days. We've got a little bit of rain expected, but it is what it is. We are still here finally, and spring tends to be a bit of a mixed bag, especially September. We get a little bit of everything. I think even in some parts of Tassie, there's some snowfall predicted towards the end of this week. So who knows what it's going to look like. But don't forget as well, Father's Day fast approaching. That is coming up on Sunday. All right, over to our newsroom. And after 4 o'clock, we've got tunes coming your way from Cherry Bomb. Nirvana's in there. Regard as well. Picking up the pace just a little for your Tuesday afternoon on CFM.
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15: Good afternoon, I'm Olivia Hicks with the latest. A miracle following catastrophic flooding across the Nepal-Tibet border, with an Australian who had been unaccounted for found safe. The government confirming they've made contact with the Aussie who is on the Tibet side of the border and now receiving support. It means the number of Australians unaccounted for following the flooding falls to 42. Back home, and the Australian Medical Association has criticised the Tasmanian Health Department's new target for how many people should receive elective surgery on time. The department's latest service plan states no more than 30% of patients should be waiting beyond the clinically recommended timeframe for elective surgery. AMA President in Tasmania, Dr. Meg Creeley, says the state government is lowering the bar.
16: About 60% of patients are getting their elective surgeries on time, so we're already not meeting that target of 30% or 70% getting it on time. If the government is willing to accept that this is what we're aiming for, how do we ever do better?
15: Industry and community representatives say the state government needs to hurry up and secure a new power deal for the Bell Bay aluminium smelter. Rio Tinto's current agreement with Hydro Tasmania is due to finish up at the end of the year. With reports last month, the business had set a deadline of August 31 for a revised deal to be locked in. With that date now passed, Jacob Batt from the Australian Manufacturing Workers Union says locals are fearful for the future of the region.
17: We've been in the small businesses having chats when we're buying a coffee, and the business owners are concerned, just like the workers at those businesses that rely on Bell Bay Aluminium as well. A lot of discussion about, you know, the deal was that Hydro provides a wholesale rate and it's cheap, reliable power, and what's happening there? I mean, workers that rely on industries that contain this Hydro power, they understand what that deal was and they're wondering why it isn't being done.
15: The deadly H5 strain has been detected in three new locations across Tasmania, with the Department of Natural Resources and Environment reporting infections at Marrawarr, Tribunna and Acton Park. It brings our state's tally to 54 positive detections. And in the US, a group of 22 states have filed a lawsuit against Amazon amid allegations of marketplace manipulation, the alleged scheme netting $20 billion since 2019.
11: Hot!
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15: Turning to your sport now, and the Brisbane Lions are raring to go ahead of their qualifying final against Sydney at the SCG on Saturday. Co-captain Harris Andrews says they know it won't be a walk in the park.
19: Finals is a different beast, and the games are obviously probably played at a bit of a higher intensity, so don't shy away from the fact that, you know, it is a different occasion, and just have a smile on your face and try and make the most of it.
15: And Australia has named its one-day squad for its series in Zimbabwe and South Africa later this month. Manus Labuschagne is one of five players dropped. Todd Murphy and Liam Scott also dumped. Cooper Connolly, Oliver Peake and Joel Davies have been added to the squad. I'm Olivia Hicks. That's the latest from the newsroom.
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15: We've got some showers expected through our afternoon and into our evening, on track for 16 degrees this afternoon. And showers are likely to continue on and off throughout the week. It's going to get a little bit wintry again, unfortunately, down to 7 degrees overnight. Possible showers Wednesday with 14 on the way, 13 on Thursday. Again, a possible shower Friday with 14 degrees on the way. 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

0: Northwest Coast favourite hits on CFM. Good afternoon, Jess, taking you through your Tuesday arvo and taking you through this Teacher Assistant Appreciation Week. So a big thank you and a big shout out to all of our TAs that work across the coast. They are so invaluable. I know for my two, their school experience has been made so much better, a thousand times better through the amazing TAs that they have got. They love and adore them just as much as their teachers, and they have such an impact on a child's school year, certainly in my experience. So big shout out to all the TAs out there doing amazing work. All right, we've got tunes on the way next from Miley Cyrus, Bruno Mars in the mix as well, and Kid Rock, just for a bit of fun. We don't play this one every day, trying to bring on summer. A bit closer to 4:30 on CFM.
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0: Northwest Coast favourite hits on CFM. It's Jess with you this afternoon. Hope you're having a great Tuesday. If you've got some local info that we can help you to share, reach out anytime via cfmtas.com.au. The Alveston Basketball Association have got their Mini Hoppers under 10 local roster starting really soon. That one is coming up from next week onwards. So if you're keen to join their Mini Hopper Academy, or you've got kids that are in the right age group to do so, born in 2017, 18 or 19, then follow all the info on Facebook to get them involved running over the next couple of months. We've got tunes on the way here this afternoon from Michelle Branch, Seal in the mix as well, as we track towards 5 o'clock here on CFM.
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3: What are you doing in a couple of weeks?
4: I don't know. 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
5: Oh, my God.
3: Caroline, congratulations. Oh, yes, it is happening. Robbie has won the trip. Are you okay, Caroline?
5: Yeah, I'm just in shock.
3: Caroline, Robbie, congratulations.
5: Oh, my God, I can't believe you've done it.
4: Thank you so much.
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0: the Northwest Coast favourite hits, CFM with Jess. It is nearly 5 o'clock, so it's time to wrap things up here. We'll check in with our newsroom next. Tasmanian construction company Fairbrother getting the go-ahead to start work on the Tasmania Devils High Performance Centre in Kingston. So that is going to kick off right away with the state government investing $105 million into this facility that's going to house the club's AFL and AFLW programs, administration staff, and of course the high performance training centre there as well. So that is just one of the stories that we are following through our newsroom. We'll keep you in the loop with everything happening locally. Will and Woody will take you through from 5 o'clock. You're on CFM.
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12: Good evening, I'm Olivia Hicks with the latest. An Australian who had previously been unaccounted for following catastrophic flooding across the Nepal-Tibet border has been found safe. Government officials say they've made contact with the Aussie in Tibet, with the person now receiving support and managing to contact loved ones. It means the number of Aussies missing following the disaster now falls to 42. The death toll has climbed past 950. Back home, and bird flu vaccinations for the endangered orange-bellied parrot have begun today. Secretary of the Department of Natural Resources, Jason Jacoby, explaining the process for the parrots at Five Mile Wildlife Sanctuary.
13: Initially, we do a vaccine round of a select number of parrots, so a small cohort. That is very much about testing the vaccine in terms of the fertility impacts on the parrots. We will use that information and data over the coming months to determine how safe it is for the remaining parrots to be vaccinated, and then we follow up with a further vaccination later this year.
12: The Prime Minister has shrugged off China's warning of consequences following the inclusion of Taiwan in the Pacific Islands Forum. China's envoy says they have serious concerns about the inclusion, but Anthony Albanese says what's best for the region should be decided by those in it.
14: I think this is primarily a gathering of the Pacific family, the members of the Pacific Islands Forum. The Pacific Islands Forum determines what happens here, not any other country.
12: Tasmania's Fire and Emergency Services Commissioner Jeremy Smith has announced his retirement. He began at the Tasmania Fire Service in 1987 as a trainee firefighter and says it's been an honour to be part of an organisation dedicated to protecting and supporting the community. The process to find the next commissioner will commence next year, and details on acting arrangements will be confirmed in due course. And it's the first day of spring, and some cities should start to dry out pretty quickly following the winter rain. Senior meteorologist at the Bureau, Jonathan Howell, tells the ABC some east coast spots are expecting to sizzle.
15: It's as if the switch has been flicked today. We are expecting an unusually warm start to spring across the east of the country. So for Melbourne and Canberra today, it's the warmest first day of spring in 5 years. And for Hobart, the warmest first day of spring in 13 years. Hot!
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12: Turning to sport now, and the Cats coach has confirmed for the first time since the club's concussion saga, admitting he's unsure if the player at the centre of the controversial contract will ever play for the club again. Geelong was slapped with a $140,000 fine for failing to inform the AFL of the concussion waiver in Jake Colajasny. He's not played at any level with the club since the story broke. And the Brisbane Lions are raring to go ahead of their qualifying final against Sydney. Co-captain Harris Andrews says they know it won't be a walk in the park.
16: Finals is a different beast, and the games are obviously probably played at a bit of a higher intensity, so don't shy away from the fact that it is a different occasion, and just have a smile on your face and try and make the most of it.
12: I'm Olivia Hicks. That's the latest from the newsroom.
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0: We've got some showers expected through our afternoon and into our evening, on track for 16 degrees this afternoon. And showers are likely to continue on and off throughout the week. It's going to get a little bit wintry again, unfortunately, down to 7 degrees overnight. Possible showers Wednesday with 14 on the way, 13 on Thursday. Again, a possible shower Friday with 14 degrees on the way. Drive safe if you are on the roads of the coast, and we'll keep you connected with everything happening locally at cfmtas.com.au.

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5: Still struggling, still a bit of brain fog. Slept, had a dream about Sylvester Stallone, Sylvester the cat last night.
6: Did you? What did the dream entail? Because we did dance with Sylvester.
5: We had a dance with Sylvester and Tweety Bird and Bugs Bunny and the girls.
6: There was a session of limbo at Movie World. By the way, we took the girls to Movie World over the weekend.
5: Yep.
6: There was a weird limbo session with all those crazy cats. And then I feel like Sylvester did give us a lot more time than I expected on the dance floor.
5: I was making eyes at Sylvester for a little while.
6: There was a weird chemistry going on between the two of you.
5: Yeah.
6: What did the dream entail?
5: I can't say.
6: Whoa.
5: Yeah.
6: Well, all right.
5: It wasn't all right at
6: all. That's where we're at, Australia. That's where we're at. And today on the show, it's worth saying all the producers on this radio show have gone through hours of audio.
5: Yeah.
6: Like you and me, our daughters were mic'd up for the entire thing. So they have been sifting through like literally hours and hours and hours of audio. One of the challenges that was put to us was some rules that we had to stick to.
5: That's right.
6: That our partners gave last week.
5: Yeah.
6: Now, I mean, we've come out of the weekend thinking that we pretty much nailed it.
5: I didn't really think about them. It was survival for me.
6: I wasn't
5: thinking about the regulations. I was like, let's just get through. I thought that I'd adhered to them.
6: Yeah, I knew them all. It was just like, I know the rules here. I know the restrictions. And I'm absolutely nailing this. I'm not surprised that you didn't think about the rules, though, because I've got some audio here that the producers have told me about, which would suggest that you broke a rule.
7: Just make sure she's on music control, because you always say the radio is broken and it's not fair.
8: Dad, next song.
9: Next song?
8: Yeah.
9: What do you mean?
8: Next song.
6: What's going on there, mate? We had different cars. My car had frozen for the entire drive.
5: Yeah.
6: What's going on in your car?
5: I don't know. The car stereo is mine.
6: Whoa.
5: Yeah.
6: Yeah. It was a rule, man.
5: I know.
6: There was a poor Sexy D. He was in my car and we were listening to kids' stories. Sexy.
10: Yeah, I chucked my headphones on.
6: So quickly put his headphones on.
5: All right, we're going to hear more from the Dadventure a bit later on, including all of the rules that were broken and not broken, the fastest roller coaster in the Southern Hemisphere, the girls having the time of their lives. But most importantly, right up next, your shot at $500 in Chemist Warehouse cash, the next code word that you will need. It's Will and Woody. Hope you're having a wonderful drive home.
11: Will and Woody for the drive home.
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14: The

0: 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Now, Woods, speaking of the Dad Venture, I've got a question for everyone right now. Where'd you bump into an ex? Now, there's a few layers here. I don't think I haven't told you this yet, but I did bump into an ex on the Dad Venture.
1: Happens a lot.
0: Wouldn't have said that.
1: It's actually rare to go out with you without you being like, oh, God, I dated her.
0: Yeah, I nearly didn't do this topic because I knew that you would come for me.
1: I'm just saying that
0: and
1: does happen
0: careful,
1: to you.
0: Be careful, otherwise I will flip it on you and it happens fast.
1: Okay, proceed. No further jabs.
0: So it actually happened to me bumping into an ex at the airport.
1: Yeah.
0: First up, before we'd even left.
1: Oh, this was leaving to this go.
0: We were over at the console. I saw there's a girl that it's 10 years ago.
1: Yeah.
0: Maybe even a little bit longer, more like 12 years ago.
1: But it's always weird. It doesn't matter how many years it's been.
0: It's really weird. Yeah. So we both saw each other and I don't know. I really thought, so if you see, so I've been with Sam for 10 years, right? Yeah. So I can't see an ex outside of like nearer than 10 years to me.
1: Sure.
0: Right?
1: Yeah. Yeah.
0: And anyone listening right now that has an ex that's less than 10 years or even less than 5 years.
1: Yeah.
0: There's always this feeling of, oh my God, I need to look like I'm together.
1: Oh, totally. Yeah, yeah, yeah.
0: Like I am so fine. Yeah. You've never seen a happier, more successful, chill, confident person on the planet.
1: And it's a bit sick, but you also want them to think like, oh, he's still got it.
0: He's got it.
1: I hate that's a thing, but it's not that I'm trying to be with them or anything, but you just want them to walk away and go like, whoa. He's doing well.
0: Yeah, no, 100%. You're the one that got away.
1: You want to be the one that got away.
0: We all want that.
1: Yeah.
0: Now, weirdly, so I haven't seen her for 10 plus years. Now, we're both with our kids.
1: Okay, yeah.
0: So I'm with Max, right?
1: Yeah.
0: She's got her kid in a pram.
1: Yeah.
0: Next to her husband.
1: Yeah. Were you competing kids? It goes there. It does. Because you're like, I think my kids are better than your kids.
0: It did.
1: And we had to go.
0: There was a little bit. I was eyeing off her kid. And then, the first thought I had to myself was like, oh, a little bit old to be in a pram.
1: Oh.
0: But then all of a sudden I was like, why? What am I doing?
1: Were they being disobedient?
0: I've got no issue with your child. I don't know your child. I don't know your husband. In hindsight, you should be happy.
1: I know. It's evil.
0: Just when I thought it was kind of like, it all started getting a bit weird. I realized that she was pregnant.
1: Oh, great.
0: Like I looked up and I was like, oh, it looks like she's pregnant again.
1: Yeah.
0: And then I'm pretty sure this didn't happen, but I kind of think it did. I thought that she rubbed her belly while she was looking at me.
1: What?
0: To be like, oh, yeah, happy and having more children. We were both doing the flex thing where she was like...
1: Did you talk to her, by the way?
0: Not at all.
1: No conversation.
0: So we looked at each other, and right? So again, you're going all the way through this logic of, despite not being with her for 13 years, this logic of got to seem like you're doing better.
1: So my
0: first logic was like, it was weird. I hugged Max.
1: Yeah.
0: As in like, God, look at my beautiful girl.
1: Yeah. I'm a loving dad.
0: And by the way, going away on a daddy-daughter holiday.
1: Yeah.
0: What a successful, independent parent I am.
1: Yeah.
0: To which she was like, ruffled her little boy's hair.
1: Yeah.
0: Right.
1: Oh, yeah, yeah. Okay.
0: And I was like, well, okay,
1: here
0: cool.
1: we go.
0: Both.
1: Yeah.
0: And then she like rubbed her belly like, oh, well, another one on the way.
1: And then you got up the Will and Woody Instagram and you were like very successful. Look out.
0: No, I did.
1: Just turn the podcast up a little bit. Oh, sorry. That's me on the radio again.
0: So.
1: National Drive Show.
0: What I want to know is where'd you bump into an ex?
1: Yeah.
0: Let's start with that. But then I'm really loving this part of it, which is like the ex flex. Which is like when you see them, what are you doing to try and show that you are better off than they are?
1: I had a shocker. I had an absolute stick.
0: We'll hear it up next. The ex flex. What have you done to show your ex you're doing well?
1: Mine involves a baby too, but in the worst possible way.
0: Where did you see them? What was your flex? It's Will and Woody. We'll do it up next.
2: Will and Woody.
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0: Will and Woody for Western Star. More of the best years in music. We're going around again because it is going bananas online. I'm not sure if things can still go bananas online.
1: Maybe 15 years ago, but I think the point remains, it's going well.
0: It's going well, yeah. Yeah, it's getting the clicks, getting them clicks. So sounding we're going to really do more
1: old.
0: Of them.
1: Sounding really old.
0: Dem clicks?
1: I don't think they say clicks anymore. What do you say when something is doing well online, Annalise?
2: Oh, I was going to say clicks as well.
1: Oh, wow. No, maybe you're on it.
3: Viral,
1: clicks.
3: I think is viral.
1: Virality.
0: It's gone all the way back. Anyway, right now, guys, we are talking, where did you bump into an ex? And more importantly, I'm interested in what I've called the ex flex. So it's a strange thing when you bump into an ex and you're trying to show them that you're doing better than they are, or you're absolutely fine and not traumatized and thinking about them all the time and occasionally going through their old social media to see photos of yourself where you remembered yourself in a happier time.
1: Whoa, so, that felt real. You okay?
0: I've been there before.
1: Oh, okay.
0: Yeah.
1: Not now.
0: Not now.
1: You're so happy now. Two beautiful children.
0: Absolutely.
1: Yeah, mate,
0: absolutely.
1: You're fine. Yeah,
0: no,
1: yeah.
0: I'm fine. This is an ex that I was literally with 13 years ago, saw at the airport, thought it would be fine.
1: Yeah.
0: Saw her at a distance. Yeah. As I was saying before, we both did really weird things with our children to try and show that we were happy.
1: I think you were doing that. I think you've overthought that she was doing weird.
0: She
1: think,
0: rubbed her pregnant belly and eyeballed me and winked.
1: I've added the wink. Not.
0: It's a strange thing, the ex-flex, though. It's also really nice to feel that you have this sense of one-upmanship, even though it's over. Like, it's so dead and buried. I bumped into an ex's mum recently, like a couple of years ago. Again, I dated this girl more than 10 years ago. I've been with Sam for 10 years.
1: Yeah.
0: And her mum said to me, I still listen to you.
1: Oh, that's sweet. For me, though, let's be honest.
0: It made me feel great.
1: Yeah, of course it does.
0: It made me feel great. Like, she's married and happily with kids and all that sort of stuff, but I'm still feeling like a little bit of a G up from it.
1: Yeah. When I saw an ex, this was in WA at the Left Bank, if anyone knows it. Beautiful spot. So this was Helen. Remember Helen in Perth?
0: Is that the client?
1: No.
0: Yeah, she was.
1: I'm not meaning Helen.
0: She was the client.
1: I mean,
0: you met her at a client event.
1: I'm meaning, Helen. Anyway, so she wasn't a client. She just worked for anyway. So
0: someone who the radio station was doing business with.
1: Yeah. I dated her for a while.
0: Yeah,
1: and then we'd been broken up for about 6 months, right?
0: Yeah.
1: Okay, or even like 6, 7 months. 8 months, like it had been enough time.
0: So
1: I was at the Left Bank.
0: Yeah.
1: Right. Had a couple of drinks. Thought I was looking pretty good. I was going over to do the X-Flex, right? Because I saw her at the Left Bank. She turned around. She was holding a baby with blue eyes.

0: And I was like,
1: uh-oh.
0: Hang on.
1: Uh-oh.
0: What, and I, you know, in that moment, you've had a couple of drinks, you're trying to do the maths and you're like, this is crazy. This is crazy. Like this, we were seeing each other like 7 months ago.
1: Yeah.
0: That
1: yes.
0: could
1: yes.
0: be. Anyway, 100%. I think in that moment she knew, like she was like, she handed the baby over. She was doing that to F with me.
1: Was she?
0: And yes, one
1: no,
0: was her friend's baby.
1: No, it was her friend's baby.
0: You were doing that.
1: Did you say that to her?
0: No, I didn't talk at all. I just walked over there and looked at her like a stunned mullet.
1: Because
0: all I could think about was that
1: yeah,
0: that's my baby.
1: And it's terrifying.
0: That's my baby.
1: I've actually got a text who's come through from Carter. He said a really similar thing. He said he ran into an ex when he was in high school. She flexed. This is his definition of an ex flex. She flexed by saying she was pregnant.
0: Oh.
1: And I flexed by telling her I had a new girlfriend only until she said she thought I was the father.
2: Whoa.
1: Whoa. Oh, so whoa. That's a similar. Full follow through.
0: That's,
1: so he broke up with his girlfriend and then got back.
0: Oh, whoa.
1: Got back with the ex. Yes.
0: Whoa.
1: And then I think I'm reading this correctly, Carter. He's doubled down and said, he then found out that he actually wasn't the father and had to break up with her again.
0: Oh, God.
1: Plenty of moving
0: parts. God, that just keeps going.
1: Plenty of moving parts.
0: That's a trilogy.
1: Thanks for the text, Carter.
0: Alicia, you bumped into an ex in the wild. What happened?
3: Oh, it was horrible. We've been broken up for about a year and ran into him at the shops, and he just decided he had to introduce me to his friends and come give me a cuddle, and it was... Really weird and awkward and just horrible.
1: That's an X-Flex. Yeah. An X-Flex is, I've got lots of mates.
0: Yeah, totally.
1: That's 100% an X-Flex.
0: Yeah. Look
1: who are you here with? 20 or 30 other people who I'm really friendly with.
0: I'm loved.
1: And
0: I'm
1: we
0: loved
1: all hang
0: and
1: out and I'm, and I just love messaging them on the weekend.
0: Where are your friends?
1: Who are you here with, by the way? Who are you with?
0: Do you want to hang out with us?
1: Yeah.
0: Oh. Let's go to...
1: Oh, God. And we've all been there. We're talking X-Flexes. Angela, when you bump into an ex and try to prove to each other you're doing well.
4: Well, it wasn't actually me that bumped into my ex. It was my current husband who bumped into my ex-husband.
1: Oh.
4: And my husband, my current one, was on his way to buy a lovely new house for us.
1: Oh.
0: Big flex.
4: I was out of the country, so he took my ex-husband to view the new house. and they both got me on FaceTime and videoed me, and I looked at them and I went, what the hell are you two doing together? And he said, we're buying you a new house, darling.
1: What did they know each other beforehand?
4: Yeah, they did, years and years before, and they hadn't seen each other for about 15 years. And
0: But so Angela, why was he there? Why was your ex-husband with your current husband at the walkthrough of a house he wanted to buy? I get they're mates, but why?
4: Well, I don't know. Maybe my current husband just wanted to show him how well we'd done.
1: Yeah,
0: it is the ultimate flex. We found it. We have found it.
1: What? But hang on. If I put myself in the ex-husband's shoes and my ex's husband calls me and goes, about to buy a new house for your ex, would you like to come for a walkthrough? No.
0: No, why?
1: You're busy. Why wasn't he busy, Angela?
4: I don't know. Maybe he was curious and he's just a really lovely guy.
1: Oh, there you go. God, I all of a sudden feel really sorry for that guy.
0: Yeah, but great flex, I think. If you want to do an X-flex,
1: as good of a flex
0: try and get your ex to an open inspection of a house
1: you're
0: just buy.
1: Buying a house. What are you doing here? Buying a new amazing home.
0: Yeah, great flex.
1: Would you like to come for the walkthrough?
0: Great flex. Right.
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7: The Northwest Coast's favourite hit.

0: It's Will and Woody for Western Star. Hey, right now, what are the best yes in music? The list is extensive. We keep coming back to this. Today, I was like, we're done with that, guys. We've done this enough. But I'm not on the socials. I haven't been on social media for 5 years. Sexy Das.
1: Keep it coming.
0: He was like, mate, we're going again today.
2: People just love it. They love it online.
1: Lapping it up, boys.
0: He froths this. And he's telling me there's millions of views on these clips. So we're a slave to the virus, Woods.
2: Bloody oath, mate. Give the people what they want. And they want more suggestions.
0: Absolutely, they
2: the
0: do.
2: Best example of a yeah in a song. So call us with what you think is the best. Here's another little package of what we've had previously. Right, yeah.
3: Lord Tennis Court.
2: Strong, Vicky.
3: Or Non-Blondes, What's Up?
2: Really strong.
3: It has to be Yeah by Usher.
2: Oh, yeah. No doubt.
0: Awesome. Four Non-Blondes for me, still winning.
2: It's Lord for me.
0: I don't think it gets any better than that. I think what categorizes it for me is like when everyone sings the yeah. Because it's the easiest line to sing.
2: Sure.
0: Everyone sings that song when it's karaoke day.
1: Can I chime in there? Yeah. She's actually not saying yeah.
0: What's she saying?
1: All the comments have actually said she's not saying yeah.
0: What's she saying?
1: She's saying yeah, yeah, yeah, or something like that.
0: Oh, no, she says hey, yeah.
1: Yeah, she doesn't.
0: Yeah,
1: it's actually just continuing on the word hey.
0: I
2: once did a parody of that song, which was called Hey Fever. I think she does just say
0: it. It was a classic.
2: It was a classic.
0: You get that in the archive.
2: It was a classic. Yeah. It becomes
0: it's a yeah.
2: It evolves from a hey to a yeah.
0: I think it is.
1: That's up to the comments, man. It wasn't me.
0: Oh, Darcy, this is what's wrong with your generation. You've lost your independence. You've lost your power to think for yourselves.
2: Speaking of comments, though, we do have some suggestions coming through online that you want to throw in the mix.
0: Suggestions, Woods. Again, if you've got one and you've got a best yeah ever in music, let's go. Okay, so the first one here is from MBrain87. Yeah. I don't know how we've missed this one. Kelly Clarkson. That's a great yeah.
2: Did she say sex with you there?
0: No, she says I'm so moving on.
2: Whoa.
0: And then she says yeah, yeah.
2: Wow. How did I hear
0: that? Out to Zach Mazewski, who said War, Edwin Starr.
2: Oh.
4: Yeah. What is it good for?
0: That's a great yeah.
2: That's a really good yeah.
0: Any Rush Hour fans, that is a great yeah.
2: It was good to say it.
0: Thanks, Zach. Mr. _ Garcia, I'm loving these usernames. He's gone for Drew Hill, How Deep Is Your Love?
5: Yeah.

0: goes again. Yeah, wow. Plenty in that. Really good, yeah.
1: That inspired me. Does, you know, in the Thong Song by Cisco, does he say yeah?
0: Any Cisco, he said. Any Cisco. Any,
1: yes.
0: Cisco, Cisco hits the Thong yes. Song,
1: he really
0: Cisco
1: hits,
0: the, hits
1: yeah.
0: the yes hard. Button Pusher Tommy's going to work on that, okay, but I would okay, love cool. to hear that. I'm not sure if I've got the Thong Song in the system.
2: We don't have the Thong
0: I know
2: Song.
0: It's in really? Your, I know it's in your most played on Spotify, but can we get the Thong Song, please? Mark the package down.
3: Oh, here we go.
0: Here we go.

0: a half a year there at the end.
1: Maybe we can find if there is a year in the thong song somewhere there. Hey, I_Evan5. G'day, I, Evan. He's gone for a classic by the Beastie Boys. Fight for your rights.
2: Yeah!
1: Kick it! That's a belter.
0: Yeah.
1: Great start to
0: just
1: a song.
0: The year at the start? Yeah, sure.
1: Just the year at the start. Yeah. Oh, you're not big on
0: I thought
1: that
0: it was
1: one.
0: Coming back. Oh,
1: I don't know why we kept the audio the rest of the year. It's just the opening year.
0: Just I haven't left the
1: this
0: microphone
1: one. What's this
0: on?
1: One by TM Robinson underscore 21? Ballroom Blitz. What is this? What is this? Talk to me. There you go.
0: Good, yeah.
1: There you go. Great, yeah. Just some good ones here. All right. Button pusher. Tommy's got one.
3: I've got one. One for the gays. It's Kylie. Slow down and
1: dance with me. Great song.
0: Yeah. Oh, yeah.
1: Nice.
0: Yeah. Sexy, yeah. Sexy, yeah.
1: Super sexy, yeah. Mm. 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
13: It's John here with the latest. Port Adelaide will be without Indy Tahau for the rest of the AFLW season. Scans confirming the star forward who won the league's leading goal kicker award last year has suffered an ACL injury. Switching coach and team sheets for round 10 of the NRLW have been released today. Ellie Johnson returns from suspension for the Sharks, while Tamika Jones is back for the Bulldogs. And Aussies Kimberly Burrell and Maya Joint have advanced to the second round of the US Tennis Open today.
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18: What are you doing in a couple of weeks?
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18: Robbie, we are sending you to Las Vegas.
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18: Our winner.
19: Oh, wow, that is amazing.
18: Who are we taking?
19: Oh, it has to be my beautiful wife.
18: Would you like to tell Caroline what has just happened?
19: We just won a trip to Las Vegas.
20: Oh, my God.
18: Caroline, congratulations. Oh, yes, it is happening. Robbie has won the trip. Are you okay, Caroline?
20: Yeah, I'm just in shock.
18: Caroline, Robbie, congratulations.
20: Oh, my God, I can't believe you've done it.
19: Thank you so much.
17: Thanks to everyone that played. And don't worry, we'll give you another chance to get to Vegas for the iHeart Music Festival in 2027.
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0: Will and Woody. Hope you're having a great Tuesday. We're here for Western Star Woods. The quiz is right up next. Before we get there, though, we're going to test out which generation is most out of touch. Junior producer Annalise, representing Gen Z. You and I are millennials. It's Battle of the Gens. Annalise?
1: Will. Woody.
2: Annalise? Will.
0: Woody. Now.
2: Annalise?
1: Woody.
2: Woody.
0: Okay.
2: Will.
0: Annalise, big story. Big story today.
1: Huge.
0: Okay. I assume you're across this.
1: Yes.
0: Okay.
2: How can you say yes?
0: You don't know what I'm talking about.
1: Miley Cyrus obviously dropped Cyrus.
0: No, shut up.
2: What? Did she?
1: She did.
0: Woody.
2: She's just Miley
1: Woody.
2: Now?
1: She's just
2: sorry,
1: Miley.
2: That's huge.
0: Don't be
1: she's like you.
0: Sorry.
1: You're just Woody. And then Will's obviously Will McMahon, so he can't drop Will. But you can drop.
2: That's cool.
1: Yeah.
2: Sorry. So, but it is bigger than that. It's bigger than that. Sorry, Will. Sorry,
0: such
2: Will. You know I'm into Miley Cyrus.
0: Bad gear as well.
2: That's wild.
0: Such anyway. Bad gear. All right. Yeah. So, former gangland leader has been found guilty of the first degree murder 30 years later of...
1: Tupac.
0: Yes. Nice.
2: Surname?
1: No, he was just Tupac, like Miley.
0: No, he wasn't.
2: No.
0: Do you know a Tupac song?
1: Oh, I do. He's in my playlist at some points, but I don't know it off the top of my head.
2: You're going to sing it to us if you like.
1: No, because I...
0: Just give us a little bit of him.
2: Just to prove
1: I know he's
2: you
1: a
2: know
1: rapper. I know he's a rapper. Okay. I used to listen to it. A lot more when
0: you
1: I was
0: didn't.
1: Younger.
0: Just what I would appreciate here is just some candidacy.
1: If
0: be honest.
1: If you played a bit
0: you've
1: of Tupac
0: never heard
1: right
0: of
1: now,
0: him.
1: I could sing it. But I don't know it off. I don't know his lyrics off the top of my head.
2: Okay, so
0: hey, no, wait a second. So you want to hear a Tupac song right now that you think is actually going to get us there?
1: No. Yeah, but it has to be one that's played like regularly and I think I could know it.
2: They're okay. All bangers. They're
0: all right,
2: all
0: we're
2: so going
0: to play a little bit of Tupac right now. If you can prove that you can sing along with it, I'll give you a point. Here
1: okay.
0: we go.
1: Bottle full of something. Mind what you need. Something.
0: That's not Tupac. It's 50 Cent.
1: Oh,
0: wake up.
1: You
2: oh,
1: yeah,
2: right
0: wake up.
2: Oh,
0: wake up.
2: Come on.
0: It's not Tupac. This is Tupac. We've got Tupac.
1: You can't do that.
0: Yeah, mate, because you're full of it. And this is what your generation is. You're full of it.
1: Well, I don't know
0: all right, Tommy,
1: artist
0: can we give
1: names?
0: Her some Tupac, please, so she can actually sing along with you?
1: This
0: for my people. I'm just
1: handling procedures. It's not in my playlist.
0: Okay.
1: Something. Mind what you need. Something.
0: That's not Tupac. It's 50 Cent.
1: Oh,
0: wake up.
1: You
2: oh, yeah, we'll
0: wake up.
2: Oh,
0: wake up.
2: Come on.
0: It's not Tupac. This is Tupac. We've got Tupac.
1: You can't do that.
0: Yeah, mate, because you're full of it. And this is what your generation is. You're full of it.
1: Well, I don't know
0: all right, Tommy,
1: artist
0: can we give
1: names?
0: Her some Tupac, please, so she can actually sing along with you?
1: This
0: for my people. I'm just
1: handling procedures. This is not in my playlist.
0: Okay.
2: Is that the duet with?
1: It kind of sounds a little like Jimmy Barnes. But
0: oh, it's not.
1: Jimmy.
0: It's not Tupac and Jimmy. It's not Tupac and Jimmy.
2: Here he is.
1: Oh, my God. He has some good pipes.
2: Yeah, he does.
0: Okay. Let's move on to the question. Guys, I haven't even asked you a question yet. You are so far out of this.
1: You keep asking me questions. I don't know the answer.
0: Annalise, Tupac. That's the point of the segment. That's the joke.
1: Valid.
0: Okay, so Tupac was killed. In a gangland war, okay? This is iconic for millennials. It was in the 90s. Everyone heard about it. That's why it's such a big deal.
2: You know why it's back in the news today?
1: Yes, the guy who was in charge, the gang leader, is being charged with his
2: here we go. Good. Okay.
1: Murder.
2: Good.
0: Annalise, what was the name of the two gangs involved in the famous war in the US, the gangland rapper war?
1: Know
0: what
1: that.
0: Was the name of this? There's two different ways you can call them.
1: Okay.
0: So
1: where was this based?
0: One of them's really simple. It's in the US. One of them's really, really simple. It's a geographic delineation.
1: Okay. East and west. East side versus west side.
0: Nice. Okay. Great.
1: Did I get it right?
2: Which side was Tupac on?
1: Was he from New York or was he from LA?
0: Oh,
1: I'm going to say east side.
0: No.
1: Oh, he was west side. No, he
0: well,
1: was
0: obviously.
1: In none of them.
0: No. She's keeps second guessing herself.
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14: Good evening. I'm Olivia Hicks with the latest.
8: An Australian who had previously been unaccounted for following catastrophic flooding across the Nepal-Tibet border has been found safe. Government officials say they've made contact with the Aussie in Tibet, with the person now receiving support and managing to contact loved ones. It means the number of Aussies missing following the disaster now falls to 42. The death toll has climbed past 950. Back home, and bird flu vaccinations for the endangered orange-bellied parrot have begun today. Secretary of the Department of Natural Resources, Jason Jacoby, explaining the process for the parrots at Five Mile Wildlife Sanctuary.
14: Initially, we do a vaccine round of a select number of parrots, so a small cohort. That is very much about testing the vaccine in terms of the fertility impacts on the parrots. We will use that information and data over the coming months to determine how safe it is for the remaining parrots to be vaccinated, and then we follow up with a further vaccination later this year.
8: The Prime Minister has shrugged off China's warning of consequences following the inclusion of Taiwan in the Pacific Islands Forum. China's envoy says they have serious concerns about the inclusion, but Anthony Albanese says what's best for the region should be decided by those in it.
15: I think this is primarily a gathering of the Pacific family, the members of the Pacific Islands Forum. The Pacific Islands Forum determines what happens here, not any other country.
8: Tasmania's Fire and Emergency Services Commissioner Jeremy Smith has announced his retirement. He began at the Tasmania Fire Service in 1987 as a trainee firefighter and says it's been an honour to be part of an organisation dedicated to protecting and supporting the community. The process to find the next commissioner will commence next year, and details on acting arrangements will be confirmed in due course. And it's the first day of spring, and some cities should start to dry out pretty quickly following the winter rain. Senior meteorologist at the Bureau, Jonathan Howell, tells the ABC some east coast spots are expecting to sizzle.
16: It's as if the switch has been flicked today. We are expecting an unusually warm start to spring across the east of the country. So for Melbourne and Canberra today, it's the warmest first day of spring in 5 years. And for Hobart, the warmest first day of spring in 13 years.
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8: Turning to sport now, and the Cats coach has confirmed for the first time since the club's concussion saga, admitting he's unsure if the player at the centre of the controversial contract will ever play for the club again. Geelong was slapped with a $140,000 fine for failing to inform the AFL of the concussion waiver in Jake Colajasny. He's not played at any level with the club since the story broke. And the Brisbane Lions are raring to go ahead of their qualifying final against Sydney. Co-captain Harris Andrews says they know it won't be a walk in the park.
17: Finals is a different beast, and the games are obviously probably played at a bit of a higher intensity. So don't shy away from the fact that, you know, it is a different occasion, and just have a smile on your face and try and make the most of it.
8: I'm Olivia Hicks. That's the latest from the newsroom.
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1: Tell everybody, let's play.
2: All righty, we got Andy playing the quiz.
3: Hi.
2: Hi, Andy. A little bit of a delay there, Andy. Nervous?
3: Very. Okay. I play this every single day, so we'll see.
2: So how do you go when you're playing the car? Do you usually get them all right?
3: You usually sit about out of eight.
2: All right. Okay. Okay. Average of eight, not bad. Okay, so 30 seconds on the clock. You know the rules. 10 questions you got to get right. Can pass. Have to take your first answer. Andy, I wish you all the best.
3: Okay.
4: Good luck, Andy. All righty. Here we go. What colour is a green tomato?
3: Green.
4: How do you say hello in French?
3: Bonjour.
4: What's bigger, a tablespoon or a teaspoon?
3: A tablespoon.
4: How long is 45 minutes plus 30 minutes?
3: An hour and 15 minutes.
4: Name an actor that has played Spider-Man.
3: Tom Holland.
4: Give me a type of cheese.
3: Brie.
4: How many sides does a heptagon have?
3: Plus.
4: How many nails are on a human body?
3: 10.
4: What drives? Oh, Andy. Andy, undone by the heptagon.
3: You mean I think it's 9? Where?
4: It's 7 on the heptagon. Tough question.
2: I didn't know that.
4: Gotta be said.
2: I didn't know that.
4: Gotta be said, Andy. I don't think that's an easiest quiz question if I had to run my eyes over it again.
3: I haven't been at school in a while, guys.
4: No,
3: what?
4: If you had been at school, I think that's a tricky one.
2: I didn't know. I didn't know heptagon.
4: You didn't know heptagon, Annalise.
5: It's a shape.
2: I know it's a shape, but I know that's hexagon, I know pentagon, but heptagon.
5: Octagon, heptagon.
3: Yeah, octagon would have been a way
5: better.
2: Yeah, I agree. Octagon's
4: What's
2: popular.
4: What's a neptagon?
5: 9 sides.
4: I don't think
2: it is.
4: A neptagon. You've made that
2: up. That is not
5: no,
2: a
5: it's
2: thing.
5: Neptagon.
4: No, it is.
2: I'm Googling it.
4: You are a neptagon, Annalise. Neptagon. Not a neptagon.
2: Neptagon?
4: It's not a sea animal.
2: No such thing as a... Oh! Neptagon is a hairstyle.
4: It's not a neptagon. You've pulled that straight out of your...
2: No, neptagon is most commonly a typo or misreading of heptagon.
5: I'll find out what it is for everybody.
4: Right up next, if you missed it, the dad venture. We took our two girls to Warner Brothers Movie World. 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

0: Will and Woody, hope you're having a wonderful drive home. If you're fresh to it, Woods, you and I are back off the trip. I was going to say of a lifetime, but...
1: It was for our girls.
0: Absolutely. Woody, last year we took our daughters on their very first camping trip.
2: Hey, look who's got a tent.
1: I think we both really excelled.
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4: Look, look, he caught a fish.
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1: Yeah, Dad, catch another one.
4: Yeah.
1: But this year, we're stepping it up a notch, all thanks to Chemist Warehouse.
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0: Now, our partners have set some rules.
14: No sugar, please. No more than one souvenir.
1: Some of them feel a little pointed.
14: You must go on one ride that you don't want to go on, just to show your bravery, because I feel like you don't often do stuff like that.
1: That's a bit harsh, I would say.
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0: Okay, so really good that we heard a little bit of the rules there, Woods, because we did go in with some pretty stringent rules from our partners. There were more rules than what you've just heard there as well.
1: Yeah,
0: we were given a proper list of things that we had to do while we looked after our 3-year-old and our 4-year-old respectively.
1: Mm-hmm.
0: And little to our knowledge, the producers, who you'd think would be on our team.
1: Mm-hmm. Do you still believe that?
0: Sometimes.
1: How do you still believe that? They want us to look silly, and then apparently people listening enjoy that. It's a basic formula, but it does work. Now, they don't think we even remember the rules. As if we didn't mentally remember these things, guys. So the two that we heard in the opener there, which was great to be across again, was the no souvenirs and no sugar.
0: No souvenirs and no sugar. Okay. I know, you broke the no souvenir rule.
1: No, I did not. No, I did not. No, I did not. No, I did not. They weren't souvenirs. It was clothing.
0: What would you call
1: it was clothing.
0: I wouldn't call a stuffed Batman toy or a Batman bubble sword clothing.
1: Anyway, that's a weapon, which is really important when you're out there on the Gold Coast. No sugar. I Remy barely had any sugar.
0: You're joking, right?
1: I'm not joking.
0: You are joking.
1: I'm not joking.
0: I saw her with 3 separate ice creams.
1: She didn't have one ice cream all weekend.
0: You also broke the don't let your daughter poo on the floor in your room rule.
1: No, that was my poo. That was my poo. Excuse me? I'm just trying to defend my daughter and also trying not to break rules.
19: To be fair, that wasn't a rule.
1: Yeah, that's... Thank you, Joe.
0: No, I think that's just... That's an implied rule.
1: Thank you, Joe.
0: Wherever you go, that you don't poo on the floor in your room.
1: My beautiful little girl, I said to her, I just want to have a 5-minute shower. Can you just please let me have a shower? She was playing with a Batman sword in the room. And she obviously took that as I can't come into the bathroom at all. She had to poo, she took a poo on the floor. She figured it out. Absolute nightmare though. You're fresh out of a shower, you got to deal with the poo on the floor. Anyway, that's the kind of weekend that we've dealt with. I can't, the other rules, we weren't allowed to say.
0: We found that out today.
1: Yeah, and we said don't put that on air, but here we are. The other one was don't say when I was your age.
0: Oh, I said that a lot.
1: Oh.
0: All right, let's go to a song. Okay. You guys can hear all the rules and how they were broken up next. Should be a lot of fun. A little reminder as well, if you go along to willandwoody.com, register for your chance at $500 in Chemist Warehouse cash if you get all the code words across the Dadventure. Yesterday it was water park. Today, I'll tell you what the next code word is right up next. It's Will and Woody.
20: 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Will and Woody, driving you home.
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2: Can't all be fun though, Wilbur. And our partners stressed that last week when they gave us quite a large list of rules that we had to adhere to. But I will say it again. I personally, I can't speak for you. Like, we were separated a little bit at times. Like, you were obviously looking after your daughter, Max. I was looking after the Rem dog. And so I wasn't seeing what you were doing. You weren't seeing what I was doing. But from my end, I didn't break any rules. I knew them. I knew the rules. And I could not be more confident that you can play any audio right now. And I hope my wife's listening. I hope my wife is listening because she's going to hear a good little boy.
0: Let's have a listen.
3: No sugar, please.
4: What is that?
5: It's a snow cone.
4: Can I have one?
6: Yeah, just don't tell mommy.
7: All right, I reckon we're going to get an ice cream.
4: Yay!
5: Chocolate?
4: Yeah.
6: Oh, God, that hits the spot. Now, Maxie, remember, we don't tell mum about the ice cream.
3: The veggie rule is also therefore still in place. So if she does not eat her veggies the night before, there is no sugar.
5: We didn't have any lunch, though, okay?
6: How is the snow cone? Is it yummy? What flavours have you got down the bottom there?
4: Purple.
7: That's just straight syrup now. What was the rule on sugar?
2: Would you like to go get an ice cream with me?
4: Yeah.
6: Because we get an ice cream, which is amazing.
2: Do you have any popcorn or anything?
4: Ice cream!
7: Where? Where's the ice cream shop?
6: All right, now remember, this is a secret ice cream.
4: Delicious!
6: If mummy asks, there was no sugar in that snow cone, yeah?
3: No saying when I was your age more than 3 times a day.
2: Hey, did you know your daddy went on this ride when he was a little boy?
4: Whoa! Dude. And you were really brave?
2: I was really brave.
4: Of Batman?
2: Yeah.
4: Whoa.
3: I would actually say, when I was your age, no more than once.
5: When I was your age, we used to get straws with our snow cones.
2: That's the first time I've met Batman. Whoa. I've never met Batman before.
3: No more than one souvenir.
5: Oh, you want a Batcave? You want a Batman cave?
4: And a Batman bubble.
6: Or you can get a Superman tutu.
5: Should we try and win some of these big chilies?
4: Is this an ice girl too?
5: We might be able to have a look in here for a toy if you would like a toy.
4: Yeah. Me too.
0: Oh, God.
4: Supergirl. I'm in a supergirl dress. Because I'm a girl and I'm a supergirl.
3: And then bedtime does still exist, so make sure she's in bed by 7 p.m.
8: We're all going to have such a good sleep tonight.
4: What did you say?
8: I think I'm going to have a really good sleep tonight.
4: I'm not at all.
8: You're not going to sleep at all? Are you going to do an all-nighter?
4: Yeah.
8: No way!
4: Yes.
8: No way. You're not going to do that.
4: Yes.
8: No way. I don't believe you. Have you done one before?
4: Yeah.
8: Oh.
2: So you guys really were recording at all times.
9: Everything.
2: I mean, my technology's not good, but I kind of thought we were out of range. We were clear. Like, we were in the clear zone and we could get away with all this stuff.
0: Yeah, it felt like for a second there. Oh, I forget that we're getting recorded.
2: I know.
0: Jeez, I find that souvenirs. I mean, the ice cream stuff, yes, fine. There are a lot of ice creams. Sure, and you have to bribe. Sure. Everyone knows when you're in survival mode, fight or flight mode, you've got to get the ice cream out to get through.
2: That's right.
0: I find funniest about that was no souvenirs. Remy looked like she was the ambassador for Movie World. At one stage, I was like, is she getting paid to rep all that merch?
2: She's gone to Kinder today with a Batman cape on, a Batman sword that lights up and blow bubbles, and 2 Batman keychains, and a Batman doll.
1: Willie and Woody!
10: It's Will and Woody driving you home.
1: This is C.

0: It's Will and Woody. I hope you're having a wonderful, wonderful Tuesday afternoon. Do I know it's a Tuesday afternoon? I do.
1: Yeah,
0: I do.
1: Baby.
0: I know it's a Tuesday afternoon. Sorry, I got a little bit lost. We've been away all weekend.
1: I know, mate.
0: Chemist Warehouse to Adventure at Warner Brothers Movie World with our 3-year-old and our 4-year-old. It was an absolute whirlwind.
1: Yeah.
0: Still coming out the other side, boys.
1: I don't know about you. Yeah, mate. I don't know which way's up, my friend. But away from the kids on the weekend, I've got beef. And maybe I'm feeling particularly frustrated about this one because we are underslept because of the weekend.
0: Mm.
1: I don't know where you're going to lie here.
0: Okay.
1: But for me, this is just the most obvious annoyance that you can go through when you're in a car.
0: Yeah.
1: And I get so pissed off.
0: Wow.
1: This, yeah, I've
0: strong language from you.
1: I've dropped a P-bomb there. Now you know I'm serious, Australia. I think this is so annoying that it should be made illegal. I think it almost should be seen as bad as texting and driving. That's where I'm at.
0: Okay.
1: For me,
0: yeah.
1: You know when you stop at a traffic light?
0: Yeah.
1: And then a car pulls up next to you.
0: Yeah.
1: And you know the person in that car.
0: Yeah.
1: Yeah. And you look over.
0: Yeah.
1: And you recognize that you recognize each other. To be honest with me, I always try to keep all eyes forward. I'm like, maybe they won't see me.
0: Yeah.
1: Maybe because I do not want to have the awful interaction that happens when you are stopped at a traffic light. You know when the person winds their window down?
0: Well, winding the window down feels
1: like they all do it. And then once they've wound their window down, you're like, oh, I'm going to have to come to the party here.
0: Yeah.
1: So then you wind your window down. And then you're looking at them. You're like, what do you want to do here? What do you want to do here in this approximately 15 to 20 seconds that we've got?
0: Yeah.
1: And then often, and look, the reason I'm particularly angry about this is because I pulled up next to Joe and Annalise the other night. Obviously, they wound their windows down.
0: Oh, you had a three-way.
1: No, you did. No. You started it.
2: No,
1: you
2: sorry. It. Before Woody starts throwing Joe and
0: you
2: I.
0: Were three car, you were three cars across, or they were in the same car?
1: They were in the same car.
0: Oh, okay.
2: We were right next to Woody, and we got to the traffic lights, and his window was already down.
1: That's fair.
0: Windows down, brother.
1: I like the fresh
0: air. What were you pumping?
1: What were you pumping
0: with the windows down?
1: Probably Hans Zimmer, mate.
0: Yeah.
1: Probably some classical music. I'm not doing it to show up.
0: Wow.
1: Joe, what's up?
3: You also started revving your engine.
1: That's a fine joke to do. Like, look out, we're in Fast and the Furious.
0: So you were enjoying it.
1: No, I hated it. I don't want to do the talk.
2: It didn't look like it.
1: I don't want to do the talk. And when the talk.
0: Did you try and talk?
1: I tried not. I was trying to rev to go over any sort of talk. You guys started talking to me.
3: Yeah, I think I gave you the scissors and I said, I'm about to chop you up.
1: Yeah. Right? Crap.
0: God.
1: Crap chat.
0: Awful
1: she's doing
0: chat.
1: And also when they
0: chop you at the scissors. I wouldn't know what that meant.
1: I didn't know what it meant. I was like, do you mean get a haircut?
0: Yeah.
1: I don't know what you're talking about. Because then you'll yell and then you start yelling, you go, what?
0: Yeah,
1: what?
0: Yeah,
1: and
0: yeah.
1: Like, I can't hear you.
0: Yeah.
1: And then the lights go, right?
0: Yeah.
1: And just to show how annoying this is,
0: yeah.
1: We've got Mark the Man Daniel, our audio producer,
0: to
1: put together a little bit of audio here.
0: Yeah.
1: I want to recreate for you, Will.
0: Oh yeah.
1: And Annalise. Try and pull off a good conversation while stopped at a red light. And by the way, you don't know when the green's going to come, right? Because that's the thing with this thing.
0: Okay.
1: You never know when the green's coming. So you've got to get into some sort of good conversation.
0: Okay.
1: Could be 10 seconds, could be 15 seconds.
0: Okay.
1: All right, we've got a bit of audio here. Then. All right. And you stopped and go.
0: I was really mean, Annalise.
2: Okay. Will, how good was today?
0: Yeah, really good. Are you still seeing that same guy?
2: I know. You may, I don't know. Anyway.
1: I stand corrected. That was a perfect conversation.
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5: 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The answer was a lot.
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18: Carolyn, Robbie, congratulations.
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0: Alan Woody, hope you've had a wonderful drive home. We're going to get out of here. Hope you guys have enjoyed as much as we are recapping the Chemist Warehouse Dad Venture, our trip to Warner Brothers Movie World with our girls over the weekend, covering off the rules that we broke while we had the girls away. The no sugar rule, the sleep rule.
1: It's very sneaky from the producers.
0: The no souvenir rule.
1: Very sneaky.
0: A lot. We broke a lot. Look, we did what we had to do to survive. Pooing on the floor, the rule.
1: We don't know who did it, by the way. We're not sure, but we know that there was a poo on the floor. We're not sure. It could be one of the producers. Could be one of the producers. Could have been anyone. Don't you look at me.
0: I wasn't looking at you.
1: You are looking at me.
0: You didn't poo on your own hotel floor. So.
1: Well, someone did, and we're not going to name names because that would be, that. You know, it's a bit bully-y. Okay?
0: I'm not naming any names.
1: Let's not go there.
0: I'm not.
1: Maybe there was a poo on the floor. Anyway, if you do want to hear all the rules that we broke on our weekend away with our girls, get on the pod.
0: Yes, that's right. And stay tuned again tomorrow for more on the Dadventure. We've got two code words we've given out so far.
1: Yes.
0: WillandWoody.com if you'd like to register. $500 cash in Chemist Warehouse cash that you guys can go and spend for everyone that can piece all the code words together. So you must go to WillandWoody.com. And then put all the code words down by the end of the week. I'll tell you what the third one is for that tomorrow. Before we go, any show notes? Oh, I've got a quick one actually for Annalise, Annalise thought 50 Cent was Tupac at one stage today. Just a quick note.
2: Yeah, I also have a note. You actually haven't said the second code word in this hour of the show.
0: Is that right? Oh, the second code word is rules.
1: Yeah.
0: Second code word is rules.
3: Whoops. Water park rules.
0: First word, code word was water park. Second code word was rules. Tomorrow maybe it'll be Tupac. Who knows? Annalise, you had a...
3: I had a just quick follow-up. I said that a nine-sided jeep was an heptagon. It's actually a nonagon.
0: When you say a nine-sided jeep...
3: Did I say jeep? I said shape.
0: Shape. A nine-sided jeep.
3: There's my Invisalign,
0: A nine-sided jape.
3: Nine-sided shape...
0: Yes.
3: ...is a... Nonagon.
1: You just had to look down at Google. You worked so hard to memorize it. You said Neptagon.
3: I was so concentrating on the way I spoke because of my
0: Invisalign.
3: My mouth.
1: Go through the gons from 5 to 9. Go.
3: Hexagon.
1: No. Oh, pentagon.
0: Pentagon.
3: That's what I meant. Pentagon, heptagon, octagon, nonagon.
0: What's a four-sided shape?
3: Square. Duh.
0: Just joking.
3: Hey.
0: Hey, you took a poo on the floor. Oh. All right, we'll see you tomorrow.
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6: And the North Edge Northwest have taken out two of their three Tassie topped tourist town awards for 2026.
1: To around the island state.
6: Tasmania's Education Union says more needs to be done to attract former teachers back into the profession.
1: And beyond.
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2: Oh, wow, that is amazing.
1: Who are we taking?
2: Oh, it has to be my beautiful wife.
1: Would you like to tell Caroline what has just happened?
2: We just won a trip to Las Vegas.
3: Oh, my God.
1: Caroline, congratulations. Oh, yes, it is happening. Robbie has won the trip. Are you okay, Caroline?
3: Yeah, I'm just in shock.
1: Caroline, Robbie, congratulations.
3: Oh, my God, I can't believe you've done it.
2: Thank you so much.
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0: Will and Woody, you're probably driving around at the moment. You're driving an Uber. 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
1: Oh, that's
0: late
1: exciting.
0: Late night hookups.
1: That's exciting.
0: I mean, in a former life, this was a very exciting time to be driving a car.
1: Oh, whoa.
0: Right?
1: You'd be nervous.
0: You'd be
1: a little
0: so
1: bit.
0: Nervous.
1: What are you wearing? You're probably want, like, because you don't want to be too dressed up. Because then you're trying too hard.
0: Yes.
1: I was always a fan of just some tracky dacks, but like a nice tracky dack.
0: I think tracky dacks are sexy. Maybe it's just because the connotation that I have with those times of night, but everyone's in trackies.
1: Tracky dacks.
0: Everyone's in trackies
1: like
0: at that time.
1: A hoodie.
0: Yeah, you're wearing a hoodie. Yeah, you want to look like you're casual, but then also you want to look sexy.
1: And smell good.
0: And smell
1: so
0: good.
1: So you can't overdo the smell for mine. You can look casual, but you don't want to smell casual.
0: Yes, exactly right.
1: Anyway, here's our best bits from the show yesterday. Enjoy, Will and Woody.
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1: Question for everyone right now on 13 106 5. Where'd you bump into an ex? Now, there's a few layers here. I don't think I haven't told you this yet, but I did bump into an ex on the Dadventure.
2: Happens a lot.
1: Wouldn't have said that.
2: It's actually rare to go out with you without you being like, oh God, I dated her.
1: Yeah, I nearly didn't do this topic because I knew that you would come for me.
2: I'm just saying that
1: and
2: does happen.
1: Be careful, to you. Otherwise I will flip it on you and it happens fast.
2: Okay, proceed. No further jabs.
1: So it actually happened to me bumping into an ex at the airport.
2: Yeah.
1: First up, before we'd even left.
2: Oh, this was leaving to
1: this
2: go.
1: We were over at the console. I saw when I there's a girl that it's 10 years ago.
2: Yeah.
1: That sure. I maybe even a little bit longer, more like 12 years ago.
2: But it's always weird. It doesn't matter how many years it's
1: right?
2: been. It's always weird.
1: It's really weird. Yeah. So we both saw each other and I don't know. I really thought so. If you see, so I've been with Sam for 10 years, right? Yeah. So I can't see an ex outside of like nearer than 10 years to me.
2: Sure.
1: Right?
2: Yeah. Yeah.
1: And anyone listening right now that has an ex that's less than 10 years or even less than 5 years,
2: yeah,
1: there's always this feeling of, oh my God, I need to look like I'm together.
2: Oh, totally. Yeah.
1: Like I am so fine. Yeah. You've never seen a happier, more successful, chill, confident person on the planet.
2: And it's a bit sick, but you also want them to think like, oh, he's still got it.
1: He's got it.
2: You're looking good. I hate that's a thing, but it's not that I'm trying to be with them or anything,
1: yes,
2: but you just want them to walk away and go like, whoa. He's doing well.
1: Yeah, no, 100%. You're the one that got away.
2: Yes, you want that.
1: You want to be the one that got away. We all want that.
2: Yeah.
1: Now, weirdly, so I haven't seen her for 10 plus years. Now, we're both with our kids.
2: Okay, yeah.
1: So I'm with Max, right?
2: Yeah. Yeah.
1: She's got her kid in a pram.
2: Yeah.
1: Next to her husband.
2: Yeah. Were you competing kids? It goes there. It does. Because you're like, I think my kids are better than your kids.
1: It did.
2: And we had to go.
1: There was a little bit. Well, I was eyeing off her kid. And then, you know, the first thought I had to myself was like, oh, a little bit old to be in a pram.
2: Oh.
1: Like, but then all of a sudden I was like, why? What am I doing?
2: Were they being disobedient?
1: I've got no issue with your child. I don't know your child. I don't know your husband. I don't know, in hindsight, you should be happy.
2: I know, it's evil.
1: And then, just when I thought it was kind of like, you know, I don't know, just that it all started getting a bit weird. I realized that she was pregnant.
2: Oh, great.
1: Like I looked up and I was like, oh, it looks like she's pregnant again.
2: Yeah.
1: And then I'm pretty sure this didn't happen, but I kind of think it did. I thought that she rubbed her belly while she was looking at me.
2: What?
1: To be like, oh, yeah. Happy and having more children. You know, like, we were both doing the flex thing where she was like...
2: Did you talk to her, by the way?
1: Not at all.
2: No
1: so we just, we looked at each other, and right? You, yeah. My first, so again, you're going all the way through this logic of, despite not being with her for 13 years, this logic of, got to seem like you're doing better.
2: So my
1: first logic was like, it was weird. I hugged Max.
2: Yeah.
1: As in like, God, look at my beautiful girl.
2: Yeah. I'm a loving dad.
1: And by the way, going away on a daddy-daughter holiday.
2: Yeah.
1: What a successful, independent parent I am.
2: Yeah.
1: That, to which she was like, you know, ruffled her little boy's hair.
2: Yeah.
1: Right.
2: Oh, yeah, yeah. Okay.
1: And I was like, wow, okay,
2: here
1: cool.
2: we go.
1: Both.
2: Yeah.
1: And then she like rubbed her belly like, oh, well, another one on the way.
2: And then you got up the Will and Woody Instagram and you were like very successful. Look out.
1: No, I did.
2: Just turn the podcast up a little bit. Oh, sorry, that's me on the radio again.
1: So.
2: National Drive Show.
1: What I want to know on 13 106 5 is, where'd you bump into an ex?
2: Yeah.
1: Let's start with that. But then I'm really loving this part of it, which is like the ex flex. Which is like when you see them, what are you doing to try and show that you are better off than they are?
2: I had a shocker. I had an absolute stick.
1: We'll hear it up next. 13 106 5 is the phone number. Or text us. We love the text line. 0429 13 106 5. The ex flex. What have you done to show your ex you're doing well?
2: Mine involves a baby too, but in the worst possible way.
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0: up early. It's Will and Woody keeping you up.
1: 131065, right now, guys, we are talking, where did you bump into an ex? And more importantly, I'm interested in what I've called the ex flex. So, 131065. It's a strange thing when you bump into an ex and you're trying to show them that you're doing better than they are, or yeah, you're absolutely fine and not traumatized and thinking about them all the time and occasionally going through their old social media to see photos of yourself where you remembered yourself in a happier time.
2: Whoa,
1: so,
2: that felt real. You okay?
1: I've been there before.
2: Oh, okay.
1: Yeah.
2: Not now.
1: Not now.
2: You're so happy now. Two beautiful children.
1: Absolutely.
2: Yeah, mate,
1: absolutely.
2: You're fine. Yeah,
1: no,
2: yeah.
1: I'm fine. This is an ex that I was literally with 13 years ago, saw at the airport, thought it would be fine.
2: Yeah.
1: Saw her at a distance. As I was saying before, we both did really weird things with our children to try and show that we were happy.
2: I think you were doing that. I think you've overthought that she was doing weird.
1: She
2: think,
1: rubbed her pregnant belly and eyeballed me and winked.
2: Oh, no,
1: I've
2: she
1: added
2: did
1: the
2: not.
1: Wink. I've added
2: no,
1: the wink.
2: No, she
1: I've
2: did.
1: Added the wink.
2: No.
1: It's a strange thing, the X-Flex, though. It's also really nice to feel that you have this sense of one-upmanship, even though it's over. Like, it's so dead and buried. I bumped into an ex's mum recently, like a couple of years ago. Again, I dated this girl more than 10 years ago. I've been with Sam for 10 years.
2: Yeah.
1: And her mum said to me, I still listen to you.
2: Oh, that's
1: and
2: sweet.
1: For
2: me, though, let's be honest.
1: It made me feel great.
2: Yeah, of course it does.
1: It made me feel great. Like, she's family, married and happily with kids and all that sort of stuff, but I'm still feeling like a little bit of a G-up from it.
2: Yeah. When I saw an ex, this was in WA at the Left Bank, if anyone knows it, beautiful spot. So this was Helen. Remember Helen in Perth?
1: Is that the client?
2: No.
1: Yeah, she was.
2: I'm not meaning Helen.
1: She was the client.
2: I mean,
1: you met her at a client event.
2: I'm meaning, oh yeah.
1: Yeah,
2: Helen.
1: Yeah.
2: Anyway, so
1: yeah, sorry. She was. She was a client.
2: No, she wasn't a client. She just worked for. Anyway. So
1: someone who the radio station was doing business with.
2: Yeah. I dated her for a while.
1: Yeah.
2: And we'd been broken up for about 6 months, right?
1: Yeah.
2: Okay. Or even like six, 7 months, 8 months. Like it had been enough time. So
1: Not enough time.
2: I was at the Left Bank.
1: Yeah.
2: Right. Had a couple of drinks. Thought I was looking pretty good. I was going over to do the X-Flex, right? Because I saw her at the Left Bank. She turned around. She was holding a baby with blue eyes. And I was.

0: other like 7 months ago.
1: Yeah.
0: That could be. Anyway, 100%. I think in that moment she knew. Like she was like, she handed the baby over. She was doing that to F with me.
1: Was she?
0: And yes, one of her friend's baby.
1: No, it was her friend's baby.
0: You were doing that.
1: Did you say that to her?
0: No, I didn't talk at all. I just walked over there and looked at her like a stunned mullet.
1: Because
0: all I could think about was that's my baby.
1: Yeah, it's terrifying.
0: That's my baby.
1: I've actually got a text who's come through from Carter, 0429131065. He said a really similar thing. He said he ran into an ex when he was in high school. She flexed. This is his definition of an ex flex. She flexed by saying she was pregnant.
0: Oh.
1: And I flexed by telling her I had a new girlfriend only until she said she thought I was the father.
2: Whoa.
1: Oh, so that's a full follow through. So he broke up with his girlfriend and then got back.
0: Oh, whoa.
1: Got back with the ex. Yes.
0: Whoa.
1: And then, I think I'm reading this correctly, Carter, he's doubled down and said he then found out that he actually wasn't the father and had to break up with her again.
0: Oh, God.
1: Plenty of moving parts.
0: That just keeps going.
1: Plenty of moving parts.
0: That's a trilogy.
1: Thanks for the text, Carter.
0: Let's go to Alicia here on 131065. Alicia, you bumped into an ex in the wild. What happened?
3: Oh, it was horrible. We've been broken up for about a year and ran into him at the shops, and he just decided he had to introduce me to his friends and come give me a cuddle, and it was really weird and awkward and just horrible.
1: It's an ex-flex. Yeah. An ex-flex is, I've got lots of mates.
0: Yeah, totally.
1: That's 100% an ex-flex.
0: Yeah, look at
1: who are you here with? 20 or 30 other people who I'm really friendly with.
0: I'm loved.
1: And
0: I'm
1: we
0: loved
1: all hang
0: and adored.
1: Out, and I'm, and I just love messaging them. On the weekend.
0: Where are your friends?
1: Who are you here with, by the way?
0: Do you want to hang out with us? Yeah.
1: Oh.
0: Let's go to...
1: Oh, God. And we've all been there. We're talking ex-flexes. Angela, when you bump into an ex and try to prove to each other you're doing well.
4: Well, it wasn't actually me that bumped into my ex. It was my current husband who bumped into my ex-husband.
1: Oh.
4: And my husband, my current one, was on his way to buy a lovely new house for us.
0: Big flex.
4: I was out of the country, so he took my ex-husband to view the new house. And they both got me on FaceTime and videoed me. And I looked at them and I went, what the hell are you two doing together? And he said, we're buying you a new house, darling.
1: What? Did they know each other beforehand?
4: Yeah, they did, years and years before. And they hadn't seen each other for about 15 years. And,
0: But Angela, why was he there? Why was your ex-husband with your current husband at the walkthrough of a house he wanted to buy? I get they're mates, but why?
4: Well, I don't know. Maybe my current husband just wanted to show him how well we'd done.
1: Yeah,
0: it's the ultimate flex. We found it. We have found it.
1: What? But hang on. If I put myself in the ex-husband's shoes and my ex's husband calls me and goes, about to buy a new house for your ex, would you like to come for a walkthrough? No.
0: No way.
1: You're busy. Why wasn't he busy, Angela?
4: I don't know. Maybe he was curious and he's just a really lovely guy.
0: Oh, there you go.
1: God, I just all of a sudden feel really sorry for that guy.
0: Yeah, but great flex, I think. If you want to do an ex-flex,
1: good of a flex
0: try and
1: you
0: get your ex to an open inspection of a house you're
1: just
0: buy.
1: Buying a house. What are you doing here? Buying a new amazing home.
0: Yeah, great flex.
1: Would you like to come for the walkthrough?
0: Great flex. Great flex.
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0: and they're working. It's Will and Woody keeping you up.
1: Hey, right now, what are the best yes in music? 13 1065, or please text us 0429 13 1065. The list is extensive. We keep coming back to this. Today, I was like, we're done with that, guys. We've done this enough. But I'm not on the socials. I haven't been on social media for 5 years. Sexy Das.
2: Keep it coming.
1: He was like, mate, we're going again today.
3: People just love it. They love it online.
2: Lapping it up, boys.
1: He like, gee, froths this. And he's telling me there's millions of views on these clips. So we're a slave to the virus, Woods.
4: Bloody oath, mate. Give the people what they want, and they want more suggestions.
1: Absolutely, they do.
4: Best example of a yeah in a song. So 13 1065 is the number. Call us with what you think is the best. Here's another little package of what we've had previously. Right, yeah.
5: Lord Tennis Court.
4: Strong, Vicky.
5: Or Non-Blondes, What's Up?
4: Really strong.
5: It has to be Yeah by Usher.
4: Oh, yeah. No doubt.
1: Awesome. Four Non-Blondes for me, still winning.
4: Lord for me.
1: I don't think it gets any better than that. I think what categorizes it for me is like when everyone sings the yeah. Because it's the easiest line to sing.
4: Yeah, sure.
1: Everyone sings that song when it's karaoke day.
2: Can I chime in there? She's actually not saying yeah.
1: What's she saying?
2: All the comments actually said she's not saying yeah.
1: What's she saying?
2: She's saying yeah, yeah, yeah, or something like that.
1: Oh, no, she says, hey, yeah.
2: Yeah, she doesn't.
1: Yeah,
2: it's actually just continuing on the word hey.
1: I
4: once did a parody of that song, which was called Hey, Hey, Hey Fever. I think she does
1: It was a classic.
4: It was a classic.
1: Get them in the archive.
4: It was a classic. It becomes a yeah. It evolves from a hey to a yeah.
1: Yeah, I think it is.
2: That's up to the comments, man. It wasn't me.
1: Oh, Darcy, this is what's wrong with your generation. You've lost your independence. You've lost your power to think for yourselves.
4: Speaking of comments, though, we do have some suggestions coming through online that you want to throw in.
1: Suggestions, Woods. Again, 13 1065. If you've got one and you've got a best yeah ever in music, let's go. Okay, so the first one here is from MBrain87. Yeah. I don't know how we've missed this one. Kelly Clarkson. That's a great yeah.
4: Did she say sex with you there?
1: No, she says I'm so moving on.
4: Whoa.
1: And then she says yeah, yeah.
4: Wow. How did I hear that?
1: Out to Zach Mazewski, who said War, Edwin Starr.
4: Oh.
1: Yeah. What is it for? That's a great yeah.
4: That's a really good yeah.
1: Any Rush Hour fans, that is a great yeah.
4: It was good to say it.
1: Thanks, Zach. Mr. _ Garcia, I'm loving these usernames. He's gone for Drew Hill, How Deep Is Your Love.
6: Yeah.

0: Oh, yeah.
1: He goes again.
0: Yeah, wow. Plenty in that. Really good, yeah.
2: That inspired me. Does, you know, in the thong song by Cisco, does he say yeah?
0: Any Cisco, he said. Any Cisco. Any,
2: yes.
0: Cisco hits the
2: thong
0: yes.
2: song, he really
0: Cisco
2: hits, a
0: hits
2: yeah.
0: the yes hard. Button Pusher Tommy's going to work on that, okay, but I would love cool. to hear that. I'm not sure if we've got the thong song in the system.
1: We don't have the thong
0: I know
1: song.
0: It's in really? Your, I know it's in your most played on Spotify, Woods, but can we get the thong song, please? Mark the package down.
1: Oh, here we go.
0: Oh, here we go. Yeah.

0: half a year there at the end.
1: Maybe we can find if there is a year in the thong song somewhere there. Hey, I_Evan5. G'day, I, Evan. He's gone for a classic by the Beastie Boys. Fight for your rights.
2: Yeah!
1: That's a belter.
0: Yeah.
1: Great start to
0: just
1: a song.
0: Just a year at the start? Yeah, sure.
1: Just a year at the start. Oh, you're not big on that
0: I thought
1: one.
0: It was coming back. Oh,
1: I know why we kept the audio the rest of the year. It's just the opening year. It's just the opening year.
0: Just because I left this microphone
1: What's this
0: on?
1: One by TM Robinson underscore 21? Ballroom Blitz. What is this? What is this? Talk to me. There you go.
0: Good, yeah.
1: There you go. Great, yeah. Just some good ones here. All right. 13-106-5 if you've got one. Button pusher. Tommy's got one.
3: I've got one. One for the gays. It's Kylie. Slow down and
1: dance with me. Great song.
0: Yeah. Oh, yeah.
1: Nice.
0: Yeah. Sexy, yeah. Sexy, yeah.
1: Super sexy, yeah. Mm. All righty.
0: What do you mean, one for the gays? I think the boys are enjoying that one too.
1: All right. 13-106-5. What is the best year in music? This is round three.
3: Whoa.
1: I would love to put it down after this. I'd love to move on, but we just keep providing. There's so many.
0: Someone finish it. Give us the best year.
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5: And the North Edge Northwest have taken out two of their three Tassie topped tourist town awards for 2026.
4: To around the island state.
5: Tasmania's Education Union says more needs to be done to attract former teachers back into the profession.
4: And beyond.
6: Alan Joyce believes Jetstar's decision to charge for overhead carry-on baggage will help keep airfares low.
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0: It's Will and Woody, and yes, you're probably on the way home. I don't know why you'd still be up at this hour, to be honest. Maybe you're just tuning in for the best bits of us.
1: Yeah, but this
0: bit's... We go home after this bit.
1: I know, but this bit's important. And just know we're here. We're with you. And we love you more than anything.
0: Wow. We love you. That's nice. Buy a DJ Will t-shirt. Are they still for sale?
1: Hard to say.
0: Okay. WillandWoody.com. 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
1: Can't hurt to try. Can't hurt to try. But I'm just saying, like, I haven't checked it for a while and there may have been a huge flood of demand all of a sudden.
0: I think
1: most likely
0: them.
1: Not.
0: We're losing them.
1: It's like losing who? T-shirts?
0: No, everyone listening.
1: Everyone listening.
0: The best bits. I'm next.
1: Will and Woody. I like
2: it. From the country to the coast and everywhere in between, the Northwest Coast's favourite hits are

0: It's Will and Woody keeping you up.
1: It's Battle of the Gens.
2: Leave Billy alone!
3: It's Will and Woody's Battle of the Gens!
1: Okay. Annalise?
4: Will? Woody?
5: Annalise? Will?
1: Woody? Now.
5: Annalise?
4: Woody?
5: Woody?
1: Okay.
5: Will?
1: Annalise, big story. Big story today.
4: Huge.
1: Okay. I assume you're across this.
4: Yes.
1: Okay.
5: How can you say yes?
1: You don't know what I'm talking about.
4: Miley Cyrus obviously dropped Cyrus.
1: No, shut up.
5: What? Did she?
4: She did.
1: Woody.
5: She's just Miley
4: Woody
5: now?
4: She's just
5: sorry,
4: Miley.
5: That's huge.
1: Don't be interested.
4: She's like you.
1: Sorry.
4: You're just Woody. Will's obviously Will McMahon, so he can't drop Will. But you can drop.
5: That's cool.
4: Yeah.
5: Sorry. So, but it is bigger than that. It's bigger than that. Sorry, Will. Sorry,
1: such
5: Will. You know I'm into Miley Cyrus.
1: Bad gear as well.
5: That's wild.
1: Such
5: anyway.
1: Bad gear. All right. Yeah. So, former gangland leader has been found guilty of the first degree murder 30 years later of
4: Tupac.
1: Yes. Nice.
5: Surname?
4: No, he was just Tupac, like Miley.
1: No, he wasn't.
5: No.
1: Do you know a Tupac song?
4: Oh, I do. He's in my playlist at some points, but I don't know it off the top of my head.
5: You're going to sing it to us if you like.
4: No, because I
1: just give us a little bit of him.
5: Just to prove
4: I know he's
5: you
4: a
5: know
4: rapper. I know he's a rapper. Okay. I used to listen to it a lot more when
1: you
4: I was
1: didn't.
4: Younger.
1: Just what I would appreciate here is just some candidacy.
4: If
1: be honest.
4: If you played a bit
1: you've
4: of Tupac
1: heard
4: right
1: of
4: now,
1: him.
4: I could sing it. But I don't know it off. I don't know his lyrics off the top of my head.
5: Okay, so
1: hey, no, wait a second. So you want to hear a Tupac song right now that you think is actually going to get us there?
4: No. Yeah, but it has to be one that's played like regularly and I think I could know it.
5: Okay. They're all bangers. They're
1: all right, we're
5: so going
1: to play a little bit of Tupac right now. If you can prove that you can sing along with it, I'll give you a point. Here
4: okay.
1: we go.
4: Bottle full of something. Mind what you need. Something.
1: That's not Tupac. It's 50 Cent.
4: Oh,
1: wake up.
4: You
5: oh,
4: you
5: right into it.
1: Wake up. Wake up.
5: Come on.
1: It's not Tupac. This is Tupac. We've got Tupac.
4: You can't do that.
1: Yeah, mate, because you're full of it. And this is what your generation is. You're full of it.
4: Well, I don't know
1: all right, Tommy,
4: artist
1: can we give
4: names?
1: Her some Tupac, please, so she can actually sing along with you?
4: This
1: for my people. I'm just
4: handling procedures. This is not in my playlist.
1: Okay.
4: That one's not in my playlist.
5: Well,
1: that wasn't Tupac
5: was that?
1: Either. It
5: what
1: wasn't
5: was
1: Tupac. That was Snoop Dogg.
4: See, I knew that. That's why I said it.
1: Okay. All right. Now, here's the question I want to ask you about Tupac. Can we actually play some Tupac? Because I think it's...
6: Follow me.
5: Who's that? Who's that? Is that the duet with?
4: It kind of sounds a little like Jimmy Barnes. But
1: oh,
4: it's
1: not.
4: Like Jimmy
1: it's not Tupac and Jimmy. It's not
4: obviously.
1: Tupac and Jimmy.
5: Here he is.
4: Okay. God, he has some good pipes.
5: Yeah, he does.
1: Okay. Let's move on to the question. Okay. Guys, I haven't even asked you a question yet. You are so far out of this.
4: You keep asking me questions. I don't know the answer.
1: Annalise, Tupac. That's the point of the segment. That's the joke.
4: Valid.
1: Okay, so Tupac was killed in a gangland war, okay? This is iconic for millennials. It was in the 90s. Everyone heard about it. That's why it's such a big deal.
5: You know why it's back in the news today?
4: Yes, the guy who was in charge, the gang leader, is being charged with his
5: here we go. Good. Okay.
4: Murder.
5: Good.
1: Annalise, what was the name of the two gangs involved in the famous war in the US, the gangland rapper
4: I don't
1: war?
4: Know
1: what was
4: that.
1: The name of this? There's two different ways you can call them.
4: Okay. So where was this based?
1: One of them's really simple. It's in the US. One of them's really, really simple. It's a geographic delineation.
4: Okay. East and west. East side versus west side.
1: Nice. Okay. Great.
4: Doing it right.
5: Which side was Tupac on?
4: Was he from New York or was he from LA?
1: Oh, come
4: I'm going to say east side.
1: No.
4: Oh, he was west side. No,
1: well,
4: he was
1: obviously.
4: In none of them.
1: No. She's keeps second guessing herself.
0: It's Will and Woody.
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0: can't sleep. 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
1: If you're fresh to it, Woods, you and I are back off the trip. I was going to say of a lifetime, but...
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3: Hey, look who's got a tent.
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7: 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Yeah.
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14: 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Oh, yeah, oh, yeah, oh, yeah.
1: Now, our partners have set some rules.
15: No sugar, please. No more than one souvenir.
4: Some of them feel a little pointed.
15: You must go on one ride that you don't want to go on, just to show your bravery, because I feel like you don't often do stuff like that.
4: That's a bit harsh, I would say.
2: How many ice creams are you going to have this weekend?
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1: Okay, so really good that we heard a little bit of the rules there, Woods, because we did go in with some pretty stringent rules from our partners. There were more rules than what you've just heard there as well.
2: Yeah,
1: we were given a proper list of things that we had to do while we looked after our 3-year-old and our 4-year-old respectively.
2: Mm-hmm.
1: And little to our knowledge, the producers, who you'd think would be on our team.
2: Mm-hmm. Do you still believe that?
1: Sometimes.
2: How do you still believe that? They want us to look silly, and then apparently people listening enjoy that. It's a basic formula, but it does work. Now, they don't think we even remember the rules. As if we didn't mentally remember these things, guys. So the two that we heard in the opener there, which was great to be across again, was the no souvenirs and no sugar.
1: No souvenirs and no sugar. Okay. I know, you broke the no souvenir rule.
2: No, I did not. No, I did not. No, I did not. No, I did not. They weren't souvenirs. It was clothing.
1: What would you call
2: it? It was clothing.
1: I wouldn't call a stuffed Batman toy or a Batman bubble sword clothing.
2: That's a weapon, which is really important when you're out there on the Gold Coast. No sugar. I Remy barely had any sugar.
1: You're joking, right?
2: I'm not joking.
1: You are joking.
2: I'm not joking.
1: I saw her with three separate ice creams.
2: She didn't have one ice cream all weekend.
1: You also broke the don't let your daughter poo on the floor in your room rule.
2: No, that was my poo. That was my poo. Excuse me? I'm just trying to defend my daughter and also trying not to break rules.
19: To be fair.

0: said to her, I just want to have a 5-minute shower. Can you just please let me have a shower? She was playing with a Batman sword in the room. And she obviously took that as I can't come into the bathroom at all. She had to poo, she took a poo on the floor. She figured it out. She figured it out. Absolute nightmare though. You've got fresh out of a shower, you've got to deal with the poo on the floor. Anyway, that's the kind of weekend that we've dealt with. I can't, the other rules, we weren't allowed to say.
1: I only found that out today.
0: Yeah, and we said don't put that on air, but here we are. The other one was don't say when I was your age.
1: Oh, I said that a lot. Oh. All right, let's go to a song. Okay. You guys can hear all the rules and how they were broken up next. Should be a lot of fun. A little reminder as well, if you go along to willandwoody.com, register for your chance at $500 in Chemist Warehouse cash if you get all the code words across the Dadventure. Yesterday it was water park. Today, I'll tell you what the next code word is right up next.
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3: Can't all be fun though, Wilbur. And our partners stressed that last week when they gave us quite a large list of rules that we had to adhere to. But I will say it again. I personally, I can't speak for you. Like, we were separated a little bit at times. Like, you were obviously looking after your daughter, Max. I was looking after the Rem dog. And so I wasn't seeing what you were doing. You weren't seeing what I was doing. But from my end, I didn't break any rules. I knew them. I knew the rules. And I could not be more confident that you can play any audio right now. And I hope my wife's listening. I hope my wife is listening. Because she's going to hear a good little boy.
1: Let's have a listen.
4: No sugar, please.
5: What is that?
6: It's a snow cone.
5: Can I have one?
7: Yeah, just don't tell mummy.
8: All right, I reckon we're going to get an ice cream.
5: Yay!
6: Chocolate?
5: Yeah.
7: Oh, God, that hits the spot. Now, Maxie, remember, we don't tell mum about the ice cream.
4: The veggie rule is also therefore still in place. So if she does not eat her veggies the night before, there is no sugar.
6: We didn't have any lunch, though, okay?
9: How is the snow cone? Is it yummy? What flavours have you got down the bottom there?
5: Purple.
9: That's just straight syrup now. What was your rule on sugar?
7: Would you like to go get an ice cream with me? Because we get an ice cream, which is amazing.
3: Is there any popcorn or anything?
5: Ice cream!
8: Where? Where's the ice cream shop?
7: All right, now remember, this is a secret ice cream.
9: If mummy asks, there was no sugar in that snow cone, yeah?
4: No saying when I was your age more than 3 times a day.
7: Hey, did you know your daddy went on this ride when he was a little boy?
5: Whoa. And you were really brave?
7: I was really brave.
5: Of Batman?
7: Yeah.
5: Whoa.
4: I would actually say when I was your age, no more than once.
6: When I was your age, we used to get straws with our snow cones.
7: That's the first time I've met Batman. I've never met Batman before.
4: No more than one souvenir.
8: Oh, you want a Batcave? You want a Batman cave?
5: And a Batman bubble.
9: Or you can get a Superman tutu.
6: Should we try and win some of these big chilies?
5: Is this a nice girl too?
8: We might be able to have a look in here for a toy if you would like a toy.
5: Yeah. Me too.
10: Me too.
1: Oh, God.
5: Supergirl. I'm in a Supergirl dress. Because I'm a girl and I'm a Supergirl.
4: And then bedtime does still exist, so make sure she's in bed by 7 p.m.
11: We're all going to have such a good sleep tonight.
5: What did you say?
11: I think I'm going to have a really good sleep tonight.
5: I'm not at all.
11: You're not going to sleep at all? Are you going to do an all-nighter?
5: Yeah.
11: No way!
5: Yes.
11: No way. You're not going to do that.
5: Yes.
11: No way. I don't believe you. Have you done one before?
5: Yeah.
11: Oh.
3: So you guys really were recording at all times.
12: Everything.
3: I mean, my technology's not good, but I kind of thought we were out of range. We were clear. Like, we were in the clear zone and we could get away with all this stuff.
1: Yeah, it felt like for a second there. Oh, I forget that we're getting recorded.
3: I know.
1: Jeez,
3: I
1: find that souvenir. I mean, the ice cream stuff, yes, fine. There are a lot of ice creams and you have to bribe. Everyone knows when you're in survival mode, fight or fight mode, you've got to get the ice cream out to get through.
3: That's right.
1: I find funniest about that was no souvenirs. Remy looked like she was the ambassador for Movie World at one stage. I was like, is she getting paid to rep all that merch?
3: She's gone to Kinder today with a Batman cape on, a Batman sword that lights up and blow bubbles, and 2 Batman keychains and a Batman doll.
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16: Good morning, I'm Jane Drew with your local news first. The Tasmanian man who crashed a stolen car into a tour group of 10 motorcyclists at Yola in 2023 has been handed his sentence. The ABC reports Grant Andrew Crawford, 55, was given a 9-year prison sentence over offences a judge has described as morally incomprehensible. Crawford had pleaded guilty in July to dangerous driving, causing the death of Ratnakumar Kapisamy and the grievous bodily harm of Suresh Rajakumar. He will not be eligible to hold a driver's licence for 6 years. Years after being released from prison. The Australian Medical Association has criticised the Tasmanian Health Department's new target for how many people should receive elective surgery on time. The department's latest service plan states no more than 30% of patients should be waiting beyond the clinically recommended timeframe for elective surgery. AMA President in Tasmania, Dr. Meg Creeley, says the state government is lowering the bar.
17: About 60% of patients are getting their elective surgeries on time. So we're already not meeting that target of 30% or 70% getting it on time. If the government is willing to accept that this is what we're aiming for, how do we ever do better?
16: A fourth truck wash for the region has been delivered in the Port of Stanley. The effluent disposal station, including on-site water treatment and waste management system, helping livestock transporters and plant operators to maintain clean vehicles as they move between farms and across the region. CEO of the Cradle Coast Authority, Philip Reed, says the completion of a third facility this year provides an essential service for farmers and transport operators, supporting higher biosecurity standards, animal welfare and road safety. The new truck wash joins locations at Smithen, King Island and Burnie. Briefly to sport, and it's a fight for the final spot in the NWFL Grand Final this weekend. The women's prelim final seeing Wynyard take on Ulverston for the shot to face Penguin. The Cats' Charlie Davis reflecting on last week's thrashing of La Trobe.
18: Just went into every quarter having our respect and playing our brand of footy. And Mariah Payne and Danae and that doing their job in the forward line kicking goals, so which was very good to see. And we just want to bring out the same thing for next weekend.
19: Morning, I'm Jackie Lim. Today marks a week since Nepal's flash flood disaster, which has claimed more than 1,000 lives. 42 Australians are among those still unaccounted for. The missing include medical student Rishabh Iyer and his family. Rishabh's partner, Sarada, telling the ABC it's been an agonising 7 days.
20: It's been genuinely just hell for us. It's been really devastating. It's just 24-7, we're just thinking about them, thinking about ways that we can bring them home. What can we do for them? How can we help them?
19: Russia has launched a sixth straight day of attacks on Ukraine's capital. Officials say a 12-hour aerial bombardment killed at least 12 people, with residential buildings among the targets. The latest strikes come as Russian advances on the battlefield continue to stall. Ukraine has meanwhile launched drone attacks into Russia, reportedly hitting an oil port. And WA's reefs have been hit by their worst coral bleaching on record. Around 2,000 k's of the state's coastline has been damaged or destroyed.
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19: In sport, the AFL and NFL are heading towards a scheduling clash. The NFL is reportedly pushing to return to the MCG on the same weekend next year as its historic Melbourne debut this year. But the timing has been complicated by the 150th test between Australia and England, which has pushed the AFL season and grand final back by a week. And Alex Di Meno begins his US Open campaign today. The Aussie six seed is up against unseeded Italian Andrea Guerrieri. He is one of four Aussies in action today. That's the latest in news and sport.
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0: Good morning, my friends. We are looking ourselves at a top of 14 across the coast today. Showers increasing throughout the day and some wind as well. Tomorrow, more wind, especially in the afternoon. Still some showers through the day and clouds. 14 the top. And Friday, 14 degrees. Showers increasing.
1: Looking pretty good. It's 9 degrees in Devonport. Currently, it's 5 in Birdie and it's 9 in Smith.
0: A very good morning. It is CFM. It is Martin Garrix. It is Ed Sheeran.
1: Repeat it.
0: It is CFM, it is Martin Garrix, it is Ed Sheeran, it's Ben and Nathan, the morning crew. Stay.

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1: Good morning, everybody, and good morning to whatever Nathan's just dropped.
2: Can you just cut the music for a sec? Ba-bum, bum, bum, ba, da-da, da-da, da-da, da-da.
1: Carry your enthusiasm?
2: Yeah, absolutely. Yeah, yeah, yeah. That's the guy.
1: Good morning. How are you today, mate?
2: I'm well, I think.
1: That's good. What happened? What dropped?
2: It was one of the Hot Wheels cars you got me for my birthday.
1: Okay. That's okay.
2: Sometimes someone comes and sits here in the studio. I think it's Hux in the afternoons.
1: Yes.
2: And so everything gets rearranged into a slightly more childproof position.
1: Yeah.
2: And then I put it exactly back where I want it into the less childproof position.
1: For people playing along at home, Hux is Jess's child. Jess from Lee and Jess, or Jess just from the afternoon, depending on how long you've been around for.
2: Totally.
1: Big day.
2: Yes, planning for it. It's going to be good.
1: Yeah. Marcus Tobin's joining us on the show.
2: Yes, he absolutely is. It'll be great to catch up with Marcus as per usual. Honestly, I'm trying to have a quiet life. I'm trying to brag or nothing. I'm like, I'm out to have the quietest life possible. When people in the shops are like, you know, so what's going on? And I'm just like, nah, nothing. Same as usual. I'm just like, congratulations. Incredible. You've made it. You've got what all the busy people are after.
1: Really? When I say same as usual, it's usually like, yeah, look, mate, nothing exciting's happening.
2: Yeah, and I'm like, sometimes that's what I crave. You ever just want to read a book and not have anything to do?
1: I know that this isn't what you're going for. I promise
2: that's
1: you.
2: Cool.
1: I know that,
2: that's cool.
1: I know this isn't what you're going for. But it feels like every time we speak, you're just like, this guy needs to read. the fraudulent accusations with Tonton and with 1984 and things. That's right. I know that it's Belgian. I know it's not Tintin. Yeah, take that, buddy. But I feel like I should read more just to be like, one of these days I'll be like, no, I do read a lot, actually.
2: Yeah, exactly. Hey, it's a cool thing to pull out in a conversation. Yeah, I'm just reading a book.
1: Yeah.
2: And people are like, don't care. But in that moment, you're like, yeah, cool, fantastic. No, I just do it because I've been doing it ever since I could do it.
1: Yeah.
2: And nothing's changed.
1: Yeah. Spot is still visiting his grandparents.
2: Yes, exactly.
1: To this day.
2: Clifford is still getting into shenanigans. How many shenanigans can a big red dog get into?
1: You'd be surprised.
2: Thomas, still a tank engine.
1: Hang on. Let me just quickly check that. Yep.
2: Yep, cool. Excellent. That's been fact checked.
1: Today we're also talking about the little things or the things you might have named.
2: Yeah, what have you named? I love the way that you introduce it each time on the website, on our social media, as well as yesterday. Yeah, I can hear it in your voice. It's great.
1: CFM.

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11: 6:18. Going for a top of 14 degrees.
12: I can say numbers.
11: Jeez, you're good. Wow.
12: 62.
11: Around about the bottom end of today. after this, let's start talking names.
12: Yeah, cool. I'm keen to see what you've named your... what was the...

0: CFM Morning Crew, Ben and Nathan today talking about the little things you might have named. Now,
1: how did this come about?
0: The inspiration, there's a couple of things inspiring here, is first and foremost, shamelessly stealing.
1: Okay.
0: Because Raven put up on her social media the other day and said, hey, men specifically, have you named your car? And I know a lot of people
1: have. How was you talking to all men? Did all men reply? I didn't receive this notification. Is there an at men inbox that
0: there
1: I'm not
0: was,
1: checking?
0: But it was on Instagram, so I think you just haven't checked your inbox yet.
2: Old man yells at cloud, why is there ads on Instagram? I was so excited to go back to it after a couple of years off. I was like, right, cool. Sick of all this Facebook nonsense. Let's get back to Instagram and look at some pictures. And there's a bloody ad every three photos. It makes me want to throw up.
0: Yeah, basically every platform is now three posts and an ad or two posts and an ad. TikTok, Facebook, Instagram, et cetera. Mm. I've been getting a lot for a knife company at the moment. They're like, you should buy our knife and knife sharpening kit. And I'm like, no, thank you. But I appreciate it.
1: What kind of knife?
0: Yeah. They're like, I might
1: so
0: be
1: like kitchen knife or hunting knife?
0: It's a kitchen knife. But they asked that. And then also, How to Lose a Guy in 10 Days, the classic movie featuring Kate Hudson. Yes, Kate Hudson. I believe it's Kate Hudson. And Matthew McConaughey is potentially getting itself a sequel. Kate Hudson is going to produce it, and Matthew McConaughey might feature in it. Now, it is kind of a situation where...
1: I get you.
0: Mm-hmm. Movies are not always good when they're sequels.
1: Look, I feel like that movie is not always good when they're sequels thing kind of came around from an earlier time, in a way, I think, because basically before streaming, they're just like, let's just bash out some slop and sell some dollars. I feel like anyone who's got a movie studio now these days has got to take themselves a little bit seriously. And a franchise as big as How to Lose a Guy in 10 Days, I would almost assume they'd do it properly.
0: Yeah, many people thought that about Devil Wears Prada as well.
1: Oh, really? Was that bad?
0: No, I didn't dislike it. Okay. But it was a little bit of a week. It was like, aha, and spoiler alert, guys, aha, and Lady Gaga doesn't like Miranda. Okay.
1: Okay.
0: Why? but in that movie, Andy, the main character, names Ben's implement.
1: Yes, you said implement, yes. And what was I going to do? I was going to do that bit about the there was that. The slide whistle was fantastic.
0: Yeah.
1: And also the cylinder. What was
0: yeah, that's a real chronically online thing that people would need to be online for. But basically, if there's anything that you've named, you can keep you anonymous if you have named your... Just let us know.
1: Or even you can just call us up and tell us what you've named your... But don't tell us that's what you named.
0: Oh,
1: just tell us the name,
0: game.
1: Mystery
0: tell us,
1: item.
0: Tell us a name and we have to guess what it is.
1: Totally.
0: Oh, I like that. 1-300-655-922. Let's play.
3: Whoa.

0: CFM Morning Crew with Ben and Nathan. Every single morning, I walk into this building.
1: These hallowed halls.
0: And the first thing I do is I go and make myself one of the best coffees in the universe. Shout out to Nescafe Blend
1: 43.
0: Mm-hmm. I don't know what the problem was with the first 42, and I don't know what the issue was with the 44th that they went, no, we've gone too far now.
1: God is angry at us. Blend 44 is too much. They did something really, really bad.
0: Yeah. But it does the job. But then I finish work and I'm off to get a proper coffee.
1: Yeah, true. Fair enough.
0: And I'm very happy that this is making its way here because I need justification to get coffee and write it off as a tax expense.
1: Good. That's legal, right? We wouldn't be talking about doing anything illegal taxation-wise on the radio, would we?
0: No, any accountants, 1-300-655-9225. It's hypothetically talking about joking.
1: jokingly
0: committing tax fraud. But essentially what we're doing is we're looking to settle an age-old debate, who makes the best coffee?
1: Cool, yes, okay, and that's heaps good. Mm-hmm. Is it Nescafe or is it, you know, local person who's, I mean, if on face value, I'm probably going to trust Nescafe.
0: Yeah?
1: I mean, look, they've got a lot of experience. They're an international global corporation. One would assume they would put out the best product. Oh, wait, what's that? No, buy local.
0: So wherever you are on the coast, there's probably a coffee shop that you particularly love, whether you're a big fan of, I don't know, just got to throw out some random names, and I apologise to anybody that's not mentioned here. Bit of shout-outs, you know, if you like The Vault in Wynyard, or you like your Liv's Coffee or your Chapel in Burnie, maybe you like your Tea for Toasts in Devonport, Legends. You like your Playfish Coffee in Devonport.
1: Legends. Shouts to old mate Jade and Beck Nancaro with Small Brew Coffee.
0: Yeah.
1: Like, you got the vans out there.
0: Whatever you like, we want to know that you like them, essentially. So you can jump on our website, cfmtaz.com.au, and nominate your favourite coffee shop on the coast.
1: What, right now?
0: Yes, right this second.
1: Cool.
0: We've got two different awards going on. So we're looking for both the Devonport General Region-ish and the Burnie General Region-ish. Which shop has the best coffee? The top 10 will get into a voting round. So the 10 most nominated will then go into a voting round, and then they'll get the title of the best coffee.
1: Do you think coffee might be the most, what's the word for, the most thing like that, the most thing that people visit every day, like that kind of

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1: 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I've become very good friends with one of my baristas, actually. 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You might know them. They are the North West Coast favourite hits.
0: You may even have heard of us. Yes, absolutely. Very cool. 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
6: Good morning, I'm Jane Drew with your local news first. The Premier says he's written to Woolworths to express his disappointment in the supermarket's decision to stop stocking Tasmanian beef products from next year. Jeremy Rockliffe acknowledging the anger of local producers before moving conversation towards the Tasmanian Freight Equalisation Scheme.
7: The Woolworths did highlight the freight costs as well, and that is where the federal government needs to come in and play a role as well. Looking forward to the recommendations from the Freight Equalisation report. Yes. Frankly, it's taken far too long for the federal government to act on this issue.
6: A 9-year prison sentence has been handed to a Tasmanian man who crashed a stolen car into a tour group of Malaysian motorcyclists in Yola before fleeing the scene. The ABC reports 55-year-old Grant Andrew Crawford pleaded guilty in July.

0: DUI to dangerous driving, causing the death of Ratnakumar Kappisamy and the grievous bodily harm of Suresh Rajakumar in 2023. Crawford's driving history showed 40 driving offence convictions. He will not be eligible to hold a driver's licence for 6 years after being released from prison. The Northwest's fourth and final truck wash and dump facility is now open in the Port of Stanley. The Stanley Effluent Disposal Station, joining the recently completed Smithen and Burnie facilities, as another mechanism for controlling pests and weeds in the region. Federal Member for Braddon, Anne Urquhart, says livestock trailers will now be able to empty their holding tanks at the port, solving the issue of trucks leaking waste through the historic town while boosting biosecurity. Checking sport, and the women's NWFL preliminary final will see Wynyard take on Ulverston to book the final spot in the grand final against Penguin. The Cats coming off a strong win over La Trobe.
1: Going into every game, playing our best intentions and playing our brand of footy, and just obviously having respect for all the teams, and just our win against La Trobe, we couldn't be any more excited for the road ahead.
0: Wynyard player Charlie Davey there. Stick around for a look at your national news and sport coming up next.
2: Morning, I'm Jackie Lim. Australia's in-home childcare sector has welcomed an $11 million federal government lifeline. The funding comes after warnings the sector was nearing collapse, putting around 1,000 vulnerable children at risk of losing care. More than 4,000 people remain missing after the devastating floods in Nepal, including 42 Aussies still unaccounted for. Aid agencies say it's an increasingly dire situation for survivors too. National Director of World Vision Nepal, Roslyn Gabriel, says there's a growing threat of disease.
3: Water sources have been contaminated. People who are living in the evacuation centres, it's very crowded. There are very limited sanitation facilities. In some places there's only two toilets and there's up to 100 people sharing this.
2: Keir Starmer says it's time to pass the baton to someone else, the former UK PM resigning as an MP 2 months after leaving the top job. And pop superstar Somba is heading down under. The home wrecker singer is bringing his You Are the Reason tour to Australia in April next year.
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2: In sport, Dean Cox has left the door open for the 5 suspended Sydney players to return to the club before the season's end. The Swans coach telling Fox while they won't be playing again this year, he's been keeping in touch regularly with the Pullman 5.
5: Oh, I speak about their welfare, how they're going, if we can support in any way. That's one thing I'll always do.
2: And team sheets for the final round of the NRL home and away season have been released. The Roosters resting 9 of their players for Friday night's blockbuster against the Bunnies. That's the latest.

0: And in case you're wondering, made a top of 14 degrees across the coast today with showers increasing, so most likely this evening. Tomorrow's going to be 14 degrees, showers and wind. Friday, showers increasing, 14 the top.
1: That is such a relief. I absolutely was wondering. Yep. It's currently 9 degrees in Devonport right now, 6 in Burnie and 9 in Smithton.
0: Guten Tag.
1: Oh, look at the
0: CFM.
1: Look at the sunrise.
0: It's been gorgeous. The sunrises at the moment have been absolutely top-notch.
1: They do say it's harder to get up earlier in the winter months. Is our life about to get a little bit chiller?

0: What's in the box? In the box. What's in the box today?
1: At the CFM Morning Crew, it's that age-old question. What's in the box?
2: 1-3-0-0-6-5-5-9-2-2.
3: Fantastic.
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3: How good would that be?
2: It would be great.
3: I'm still cracking it at my first question.
2: Oh,
3: I think it's very funny.
2: All right, well, give us some clues. 1-300-655-922. If you'd like to play What's in the Box to find out with us what's in the box, hit me.
3: This item originates from Barbados.
2: Okay.
3: Ask me.
2: Why?
3: What's Barbados's most famous export?
2: Is that the Barbie and Ken dolls?
3: Ooh, that's pretty good. That's even sillier than what I was going for.
2: Bars? Bays? There's two bays and bars. So it's Barbados. What's their most famous export?
3: Let's just send it into nonsense. Rihanna.
2: Oh, that's true. Yeah, that's true.
3: So this item originates from Barbados, so ask me.
2: Ben, is it Rihanna?
3: No, it's not Rihanna.
2: No.
3: It's the second most famous export. This item is vegetable.
2: It's Rihanna's carrot.
3: Yes, exactly. This item is vegetable. I mean, it's not actually a vegetable, but it's not animal or mineral. You know what I'm saying?
2: Are you saying vegetable?
3: I might have been. Don't listen to it.
2: Shh.
3: And the half of one of these provides 60 to 80% of your daily vitamin C.
2: Vitamin C?
3: Yeah, so this item originates from Barbados, and no, it isn't Rihanna. This item is a vegetable, although it's not actually a vegetable, but it's not an animal or a mineral, you know. And half of one of these items provides 60 to 80% of your daily vitamin C.
2: There's going to be something, like, really tricky in this, I reckon. 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
3: Well, I reckon that I'm definitely being cheeky, but I'm not being tricky.
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3: Do it.
2: Call us.
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2: Apparently, according to Google, because I googled Barbados celebrities, Barbados is apparently proud of Rihanna, which surprised me, but there you go.
12: The box. The box. In the box.
0: What's in the box? In the box. What's in the box today?
1: At the CFM Morning Crew, it's that age-old question. What's in the box?
3: Imagining an alternate reality where Rihanna's just considered like an arch-villain Barbados.
2: Yeah, Barbados. Who would have thought the most famous person to come from your country that also loves your country and reps it on the world stage? They don't hate her.
3: Yeah.
2: All right, give us some clues, mate.
3: True. So this item in the box originates from Barbados.
2: Yep.
3: It's not Rihanna. This item is
2: just,
3: not...
2: Sorry, can I quickly just ask you, is the item proud of Rihanna?
3: I'm assuming Rihanna is proud of the item.
2: Okay, keep it on.
3: This item is a vegetable. Yeah. I mean, it's not actually a vegetable, but it's not animal or mineral, so therefore it is vegetable. Half of one of these provides 60 to 80% of your daily vitamin C.
2: I love that. It's like the three horsemen. It's like you're either animal, mineral, or vegetable.
3: Pretty keep going. It can be white, pink, or red. This item was originally referred to as the forbidden fruit. They are typically sour tasting.
2: Oh.
3: They grow in clusters of up to 25.
2: Ben?
3: Yes.
2: Is it like a lychee or something?
3: Ooh, it's like a lychee. It's because this item grows in bunches.
2: You said white, pink, or red.
3: White, pink, or red. Referred to as the forbidden fruit. It's from Barbados. You get 60 to 80% of your daily vitamin C from half of one of them. They grow in clusters of up to 25. And it's because they grow in bunches, like a particular fruit, that this item was given its name.
2: No, you haven't.
3: Its name, the name of this thing, is what it is, plus another type of the same thing.
2: No. You can't do this. Not after the conversation we've had this morning, Ben.
3: Ben.
2: It's a bloody grapefruit.
3: It is a bloody grapefruit. Absolutely it is. You can get 60% of your daily vitamin C from just half of one of those. And they're originally referred to as the forbidden fruit.
2: Little did you know.
3: Yeah.
2: We were getting grapefruited the whole time.
3: Totally. I could just hoover up an entire one of those, you know? Nothing.
2: So much sometimes. Morning, it's

0: FM Morning Crew, Ben and Nathan. I'm feeling nice. I think we should do it a bit earlier today. Would you agree? Are you okay with us doing it a bit earlier?
1: It depends what we're talking about.
0: Wink, wink, nudge, nudge.
1: No, yeah, say no more, say no more.
0: Shaun the Sheep movie.
1: Yeah, absolutely. Let's do it early.
0: It's coming out on the 17th of September. We've got a preview the day before, the 16th. We're kicking off at 6:30 p.m. is when it's going to start itself.
1: Totally. So once you're there, please arrive early.
0: Yes.
1: Because 6:30.
0: Yeah, the movie will start at 6:30, whether you're in your seat or not. And we don't want you to miss the first few minutes. Perfect movie for the kids. It's Moshy Bottom. I'm such a child because I keep on just laughing at Mossy Bottom.
1: That is funny.
0: Yeah, absolutely it
1: Can
0: is.
1: Can we get the Wallace and Gromit music next time we do this?
0: Yes, of course. Yes. I'll make that happen.
1: That's cool.
0: Shaun the Sheep, the Beast of Mossy Bottom. You can win them with us. You can win them with Scarlet and the Cruiser. And I believe you can jump on our website as well, cfmtaz.com.au for your chance.
1: Yeah, that sounds pretty good.
0: It's a family pass to go and see it. We've been doing this at school drop-off time, but this is a chance for the people that maybe aren't home for the school drop-off.
1: Early bird gets the sheep.
0: Yeah, it's kind of like, look, you're either working overnight or you're at work at the moment and you want to get something that's a nice little treat for the family. 1-300-655-922. You can get yourself a family pass to go along and see this brand new movie.
1: Bring, bring.
0: A preview, 16th of September, 6:30 start to the movie. If you want to get along, 1-300-655-922. It's at Reading in Devonport.
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4: Good morning, I'm Jane Drew with your local news first. Jeremy Rockliff has highlighted the significance of our state's meat industry and noted the federal government's role in moderating freight costs in response to Woolworth's decision to pull Tasmanian beef from its shelves from next year. Speaking in Parliament, the Premier said he and Minister Gavin Pearce had written to the supermarket giant to express their disappointment.
10: The red meat sector is a significant contributor to our economy, to rural industry, and of course a key part of our vision to increase the value of agriculture output to $10 billion by 2050.
4: Reporting of bird flu will move from individual species to extraordinary events as bird flu spreads across the state.
13: It doesn't make any sense to continue to report on individual numbers. We know the bird flu is here in Tasmania. We know that it's been prevalent across the northwest and the north. Now it's really just important for people to be aware of new locations where it arises.
4: Secretary of the Department of Natural Resources, Jason Jacoby there. Fresh cases were confirmed in Marawar and the East Coast yesterday, bringing the state total to 54. The Tasmanian man responsible for a hit and run in the northwest in 2023 has been handed a 9-year sentence. The ABC reports Grant Andrew Crawford had pleaded guilty in July to dangerous driving, causing the death of Retna Kumar Kapusamy and the grievous bodily harm of Suresh Rajakumar. The men were part of a motorcyclist tour group when the crash occurred at Yola. Minister Nick Dygan says upgrades to South Burnie Bowls Club have struck a balance between old and new.
14: Full of light, they've kept some of the old, you know, features of the old build, you know, things that people were very fond of, such as the dance floor and things like that. So this is a great reimagining of the Bowls Club and it's filled with light. And for South Burnie, I think this will become a bit of an epicentre of not only sport and active recreation, but of social activity as well.
4: The club's expected to reopen in time for the summer season. And Federal MP Anne Urquhart says the effluent disposal station at Stanley will help to solve the issue of trucks leaking waste throughout the town, with livestock trailers now able to empty their holding tanks at the port. The Stanley facility includes on-site water treatment and an accompanying waste management system. It's the last of four for the region, alongside truck washers at King Island, Burnie and Smithen, helping to support Tassie's freight and agricultural industries to boost biosecurity.
15: Morning, I'm Jackie Loom. Canberra is pledging $600 million to help Pacific countries tackle a surge in drug trafficking. It's in our own interest, with the focus on preventing cocaine shipments bound for Australia. A record 17 tonnes of illicit drugs have been seized in the Pacific region already this year. A milestone for Sydney's newest airport, with the first passenger plane touching down. The Jetstar flight landed at Western Sydney Airport yesterday morning, part of ongoing testing.
16: It's a Jetstar flight to the Gold Coast, so this is an important test to ensure every system works and we're ready to go on day one.
15: Federal Transport Minister Catherine King there. Reports a former ADF combat medic has been killed fighting as a volunteer in Ukraine. His former Australian Army colleague, Federal Liberal MP Philip Thompson, says he died in action last Wednesday. And Apple officially has a new CEO. John Ternus replaces Tim Cook from today. He's been at the company since 2001.
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15: In sport, the Adelaide Strikers are gaining some international star power ahead of the upcoming BBL season. Former England captain Ben Stokes has officially signed on. He last played with the Melbourne Renegades in the BBL in 2015. In the NRL, and a boost for the Panthers, with co-captain Isaiah Yeo named on the extended bench for the clash against the Tigers on Sunday. And Lachie Neale appears set to finish his AFL career in black and white. Reports suggest the Brisbane veteran has decided to join Collingwood for the 2027 season. That's the latest in news and sport.
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0: Hear ye. Those are the 3 degree temperature expectations for the next 3 days. Yeah. Would you believe all 3 days? Showers as well. So whatever you're thinking for today, tomorrow or Friday, expect it to be 14 degrees, showers and a bit of wind.
1: That was fantastic weather. Well read.
0: Thanks.
1: 10 degrees in Smithton currently right now, 9 degrees in Burnie, 10 degrees in Devonport. Gorgeous looking day out there.
0: Mm-hmm.
1: Oh, I love this song.
0: Gorgeous looking song, CFM.

0: along the northwest coast. This is the CFM Morning Crew with Ben and Nathan.
1: Beautiful day. So, talking about what have you named? If you've got something you've named, give us a call, 1300 655 922.
2: Yeah.
1: Absolutely. Tell us what the name is and we'll try and guess what it is.
2: That's cool, absolutely. I'm like, have you named anything?
1: Have I named anything? I did name my car because all my friends are naming their cars and then I promptly forgot the name of my car.
2: Yeah, that's good. I'm not a big like car naming person. I mean, the car already has a name. It's got a VIN number. That's its proper legal government name.
1: You sound like Captain Holt in Brooklyn Nine-Nine. Yeah. Every time he speaks, it's like, all right, bro, you're a robot.
3: A car already has a name. It has a VIN number. It has an identification. Yeah.
1: Yeah. A vehicle identification number.
2: Oh, so a VIN number is like a PIN number in the fact that it's a double negative to say VIN number or PIN number. You'd have a VIN or a PIN, not a VIN number or a PIN number.
1: Yeah, you could call it a VIN number if you'd like, if you've named that. 1300 655 922. Got Marcus Todman joining us in studio in the next 10 or so minutes.
2: Cool.
1: And, of course, more music, more good times. Anything that we need to know about, 1300 655 922.
2: The only thing we really need to know about that I can think of is what you've named. But if you can think of something else too, you can do that.
1: I can't. I can't.
2: I'll give you that.
1: CFM, good morning. I can't.

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8: 14 degrees out top across the coast today.
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9: Very, very cool.
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1: Friend and friend of the show, Marcus Todman, dealer principal
0: of Motors Devonport.
2: Good morning, gentlemen. Nice to see your smiling faces.
1: Of course.
0: It's smiling purely for the fact that you're joining us, and smiling because I've been hearing some fantastic things about how busy you are. Rumours on the street, and I don't want to put an exact number, but rumours are there's 90-plus-ish cars in your used car lot.
2: It's you know, you look at what we had throughout the year of cash for cars, and we put that on hold, and I would love to run it again, but I've got limitations on how many cars I carry.
1: Yeah.
2: And you guys know that by talking to me just generally, we talk about what do you stock and how does it look. There's not an hour in each day that we're not talking collectively of, do we want to buy that car? Does it suit the market? And it's not a Tasmanian market, it's actually a national market.
0: Will you say that? What does a dealership know about buying a car that, you know, every day Joe Blow does
2: it? It's a good point. Well, you get statistics and you get data, and you can tell by what people are buying. You can, whether they're looking at an SUV. There's certainly a massive swing to hybrid and EVs.
0: Yeah, that doesn't surprise me one bit.
1: What actually makes a used car have good value?
0: Yeah,
1: like, you're buying them every hour. What are you looking
0: especially
1: for?
0: Especially in those hybrids and EVs,
2: Do you know the first thing that people say to me that know me, they say, Marcus, it's got to be based on kilometres. Well, no, because you could get a 40,000-kilometre vehicle and that vehicle could be absolutely in terrible condition. So it's a combination of general condition, the wear and tear, the running cost of the vehicle, because we all know that European vehicles cost a lot more to service.
0: Oh, yeah. Tell that to any BMW owner and they will tell you.
2: I know a local BMW owner and he really loves his car, so we need to change the topic. Is that right, Nathan?
1: I mean, look, you know me. I like my very old cars that nothing's electronic in them. They're very, very manual. And I think when they're that kind of old, people know how to deal with them. I think it gets a lot more difficult once you're dealing electric motors and stuff.
0: Yeah, one of my very best friends had a 2008 BMW, got knocked in the back, one panel out of shape, and it was written off because the panel itself was too expensive to replace.
1: So really? That doesn't surprise me. That's why you buy a 90s one instead of a 2000s one, trust me.
0: You've mentioned kilometres, you've mentioned the actual wear and tear of the car. What else is on a checklist for a used car dealer?
2: Well, it's important that some people that actually, you talk about checklist, sometimes people come in and they haven't actually looked at their needs. And so sometimes we have to redirect a person to the right vehicle. Sometimes people come in with the wrong vehicle in mind and they haven't actually put a checklist together based on their usage, based on their family, based on a whole gamut of reasons. So sometimes we go, that's not the right car for you, but we believe this could be the right car. So it's really a matter of fact-finding and not just selling a person the first car they're interested in, because that's not helpful.
1: No, people will come to you because you have the expertise. So if you don't know what it is you want in a car, you're not necessarily asking, hey, Marcus, what car is best for me? You're asking, hey, Marcus, what should I be looking for? Why do you think this is the best car for me?
0: I suppose to a point it's almost like, even if you think you know what you want, you go and you get that experience and that expertise, you kind of sometimes would realise that, you know, the best deal you make is actually the car that you don't buy, even though you maybe on first glance thought it'd be right for you.
2: I can share with you, and I put a checklist together this morning with my first coffee, and, you know, buying decisions can come down to the distance that people drive, even down to weather conditions, you know, even hills. Is there a lot of hills? Do they need a little bit more power? Family practicality. Who is actually driving the vehicle? How many passengers? Fuel costs is the biggest number one currently of, I'm sick of looking and paying over 2 litres, especially if it's diesel. So where we had diesel vehicles 6 months ago, 12 months ago, that were the number one selling vehicle, and now almost bottom of the list.
0: Yeah, I suppose the kilometre side of stuff as well, people doing different amounts, especially in Tasmania, we're doing typically less kilometres than what a lot of people will do on the mainland. Is there much difference otherwise in
2: not
0: people buying from Tasmania and the mainland?
2: No, we've opened the door on a national level. It's a really good question you put forward. We can sell cars from Devonport Easy Auto Store to any regional parts of Australia.
1: And do
2: we
1: you?
2: Just sold a car to Warrnambool. A lady in Warrnambool found that the right fit. People can research online. They can look at platforms and go, there's the car. How much is it going to cost to freight it? And how much is it going to cost to register? We're not just limited to our own market. And gone are the days where you rely people just to walk into your used car department. People are researching online.
1: And so those discerning hourly decisions that you're making in regards to the used cars that you're purchasing, people around the country are finding that that's resulting in the best version of that car available.
2: Well, correct, because there are certain cars that dealers like myself, you don't want to buy, you don't want to touch. Historically, there are cars in the market that are rubbish.
1: Yeah.
2: Sometimes you have to say to a consumer, I don't want your car. So we are making those decisions because we don't want to be in a position where we have a vehicle that's in the market that is constantly breaking down and has inherent issues.
0: Yeah, so if you're looking to get that expert advice, that expert service, and see exactly why people from all across Australia are buying these cars, and go and buy from probably the pickiest buyers themselves, you'll find. So you know you're getting top quality stuff. 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
2: Thanks, Ben. Thanks, Nathan. Marcus, always appreciate your time.
1: Always a pleasure.
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7: Good morning, I'm Jane Drew. New laws cracking down on criminals who post their misdeeds on social media are a step closer to becoming a reality. Under the proposed post and boast laws, publishing photos, videos or other posts about crimes will be treated as an aggravating factor during sentencing. A bill to introduce the new measure passed the House of Assembly yesterday evening. Attorney General Guy Barnett said there was increased harm to victims when offending content was shared online. The Premier says he's written to Woolworths to express his disappointment in the supermarket's decision to stop stocking Tasmanian beef products from next year. Jeremy Rockliffe acknowledging the anger of local producers before moving conversation towards the Tasmanian Freight Equalisation Scheme.
8: The Woolworths did highlight the freight costs as well, and that is where the federal government needs to come in and play a role as well. Looking forward to the recommendations from the Freight Equalisation Report. Yeah. Frankly, it's taken far too long for the federal government to act on this issue.
7: A program to vaccinate our endangered orange-bellied parrots has begun. Secretary of the Department of Natural Resources, Jason Jacoby, explaining the process for the parrots at the Five Mile Wildlife Sanctuary.
9: Initially, we do a vaccine round of a select number of parrots, so a small cohort. That is very much about testing the vaccine in terms of the fertility impacts on the parrots. We will use that information and data over the coming months to determine how safe it is for the remaining parrots to be vaccinated, and then we follow up with a further vaccination later this year.
7: Confirmed bird flu detections are now at 54 in the state, following fresh cases on the East Coast and Marawar yesterday. The Tasmanian man responsible for a hit and run in the Northwest in 2023 has been handed a 9-year sentence. The ABC reports Grant Andrew Crawford had pleaded guilty in July to dangerous driving causing the death of Retnakumar Kapusamy and the grievous bodily harm of Suresh Rajakumar. The men were part of a motorcyclist tour group when the crash occurred at Yola. The Northwest's fourth and final truck wash and dump facility is now open at the Port of Stanley. The Stanley Effluent Disposal Station joining the recently completed Smithton and Burnie facilities as another mechanism.

0: for controlling pests and weeds in the region. Federal Member for Braddon, Anne Urquhart, says livestock trailers will now be able to empty their holding tanks at the port, solving the issue of trucks leaving waste throughout the historic town while boosting biosecurity. And police are advising motorists on the west coast to use caution in the vicinity of Henty Road in Zeehan due to a large oil spill located near the Henty Lookout.
1: Morning, I'm Jackie Lim. Rescue efforts are continuing in Nepal following catastrophic flooding. National Director of World Vision Nepal, Roslyn Gabriel, says crews are trying their best, but with monsoon season underway, things are just getting harder.
2: It's still extremely difficult to get to Rusawa, the most impacted district, the first one that the water came down. The roads, it's taking anywhere between 1.5 days to 2.5 days to get up there.
1: Australia's housing downturn is gathering pace, with the nation's biggest lender downgrading its outlook. The Commonwealth is now warning prices nationally could fall by as much as 9% before the market stabilises by mid-next year. Specsavers has been crowned the best large corporation to work for in the country. Hotel giant Hilton came in second place, followed by IT company Cisco. And WA's been hit with its worst coral bleaching ever recorded. Around 2,000 kilometres of reef is in crisis, some either damaged or wiped out.
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1: In sports, Narsi Kokkinakis is out of the US Open before his campaign even began, the Aussie withdrawing from his first round match after suffering another injury. Christian Petrarca has now been linked to a move away from the Gold Coast Suns. He was traded to the club last year for 3 first round draft picks. And team sheets for the final round of the NRL home and away season have been released, with Jai Arrow to skipper the Bunnies in Friday night's clash with the Chooks. It'll be his 100th game. That's the latest in news.

0: across the coast today, 14's our top end. Tomorrow, 14's our top end. And Friday, 14's our top end. Today, rain, a bit of wind. Tomorrow, rain, a bit more wind. And Friday, rain, slightly less wind.
1: That was very succinct. Let's see if I can match it. 10 degrees in Devonport right now, 9 degrees in Burnie, and 10 in Smith and Toop.
0: Yeah, pretty good, mate. Well done. All I need is your love. In case it's not evident, it's CFM, by the way.
1: Yes, it's the boys. When you

0: CFM Morning Crew, Ben and Nathan today talking about, what are you named?
1: What have you called?
0: Yes, now this is all because in How to Lose a Guy in 10 Days, Andy calls Ben's... made their hand sign there for some reason. They named that, I can't remember what they name it, but they do name it. So we've asked you, what do you name? Have you named anything unique, you reckon?
1: I don't know. Not really. I'm not really a big kind of namey guy. People are like, I called my car Jemima. I was like, cool.
0: I feel like the most common thing, I mean, very clearly, the thing people most commonly name is going to be pets and children.
1: Yes.
0: So like my cat, Terry. And my girlfriend doesn't really know this, but is it named after Terrence Clark, a basketball player who unfortunately passed away in the United States?
1: R.I.P. Terry.
0: My other cat is that my girlfriend named is Little Tuna Sandwich because cat names.
1: She's got one of the proper internet cat names. I called my cat Sterling because after Sterling Archer from the TV show Archer because he's got a little half a moustache.
0: Yeah.
1: And Archer in the show is like, I've got a fake moustache that's always falling off.
0: My.
1: And when we got him, he hid in the house for 20 hours and we couldn't find him. So I'm like very secret agent cat.
0: My cat before Terry was called Nubbles.
1: That's a great name.
0: Now, Nubbles was neutered, and so he had no balls, so it was Nubbles.
1: Yeah, cool. That's mad.
0: Yeah, but different people said they're obviously Lindy and Amity have both said they're kids. So there you
1: go. That's fair. And Aaron, I did laugh at this. Aaron, I taught my kids to call every seagull Stephen. Stephen Seagull, but they don't even get the joke. So they still call all the seagulls Stephen, but don't know why.
0: It's just a waste. And then Naomi has called a womanly time of month, a time that appears once every 28 days odd, George. And so there's always a warning that George is coming to visit very, very soon.
1: Yep. And George doesn't like you doing that.
0: Yes. And then they've now been diagnosed with another condition, endometriosis. I don't know what that is, but it means that they now have Ando and George. George and Ando off to wreak havoc.
1: Quite the collection of mates to have.
0: Yes. after this, we've got Stream On. And ironically, this is You Give Love a Bad Name, like George or Ando, 1-300-605-922.

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1: 1-300-655-922 if you'd like to play Stream On. 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The Streetworks won't stop your style. They're open as usual with access from the main street on Stewart Street.
2: That is a relief. A relief, I tell you.
1: Yes.
2: You feel that sun on your skin?
1: Whew.
2: That means it's time to go buy some new summer threads.
1: Mm, you get yourself in the running for $100 to spend there just by playing Stream On.
2: How good.
1: Two songs. Tell us which one you think's been streamed more. If you're right, great. If you're not, it's fine. We'll still put you in the drawer.
2: We'll still put you in the drawer. We'd just like to hang out with you and play a game with us.
1: Yes. So you've got the number, you've got the fortitude, you've got the power. 1-300-655-922.
2: Is there a thematic link between these songs today?
1: These songs are one letter apart from each other.
2: Ah, cool. Yeah, nice. Cool. I see that now. That's great. Yeah. That's clever. Very clever.
1: 1-300-655-922.
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1: Two songs. Your job's very simple. Tell us which one is more streamed. Simple in concept, not necessarily in execution.
2: It's true. And someone else whose job is very simple.
1: Yes.
2: Joins us on the phone.
1: Good morning, Chantel. That's a bit mean.
2: I know.
1: Good morning, Chantel. We've got a couple of songs for you. Ready to go?
9: Ready to go.
1: Are you feeling confident?
9: Yes, No.
1: Oh,
2: that's cool. I mean, look, what was it? You've broken a streak recently?
1: Yes.
2: And it was a long streak.
9: Thanks. Yep. And that was your fault. Just remind you.
2: Yes, cool. Excellent. Yes, my fault. You didn't know the answer to the question. That's cool.
1: So we have two songs, both are one letter away from each other. So we have Ride by 21 Pilots.
10: I'm taking my time on my ride.
1: And that one is going up against Magic with Rude.
10: Why you gotta be so rude? Don't you know I'm human too?
9: So that one, the second one.
2: Second one?
9: Yep.
2: I'm cool. Gonna
11: marry you. Oh, really?
9: Oh, wow.
1: Yep. Again, I do think that's Nathan's fault. Again.
2: Yeah, cool. Yeah, no, that's wicked.
1: Just want to get right ahead of it.
2: It's definitely me picking the strangely reggae-sounding pop tunes from the mid-2010s, isn't it?
1: Well, that's not the... I don't think Ride's that reggae.
2: No, but Rude is a bit reggae.
1: Rude is reggae.
2: And played back-to-back, I'm like, oh, that's... Taking my time on my ride. Similar tempo, similar key.
1: Chantel, do you have thoughts on reggae?
9: Yeah, hard pass.
2: Yeah, cool. Neither of our fortes.
1: At least it was
2: a... That's a bit reggae. Listen to that.
1: It's got the nice little
2: bouncy. It's got
1: bouncy.
2: The backbeat.
1: Yeah. Okay, fair enough.
2: That's called a skank, by the way.
1: Excuse you.
2: It is.
1: CFM.

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21: Good morning, I'm Jane Drew. A 9-year prison sentence has been handed to a Tasmanian man who crashed a stolen car into a tour group of Malaysian motorcyclists in Yola before fleeing the scene. The ABC reports 55-year-old Grant Andrew Crawford pleaded guilty in July to dangerous driving, causing the death of Retna Kumar Kapusamy and the grievous bodily harm of Suresh Rajakumar in 2023. Crawford's driving history showed 40 driving offence convictions. He will not be eligible to hold a driver's licence for 6 years after being released from prison. The Northwest's fourth and final truck wash and dump facility is now open in the Port of Stanley. The Stanley Effluent Disposal Station joining recently completed facilities in Smithton and Burnie as another mechanism for controlling pests and weeds in the region. Federal member for Braddon Ann Urquhart says livestock trailers will now be able to empty their holding tanks at the port, solving the issue of trucks leaking waste throughout the historic town while boosting biosecurity. The South Burnie Bowls and Community Club is close to securing its independence with a $1 deal to lock in the sale. An agreement with council will see the assets handed to the club while they continue to lease the land.
0: It'll allow us to be masters of our own destiny, essentially, and obviously there's some cost going to come with that, but the ball will be in our court, clearly, and that's how it should be. I mean, the club was built on its volunteer base and not only their hard work, but their investment into the facility, and this cure that we'll all be able to sleep well at night.
21: Development Director and Treasurer Mark Smith there. Upgrades to the club are due to be finished by the summer season. Briefly to sport, and it's a fight for grand final spots in the NWFL this weekend. The women's prelim final seeing Wynyard take on Ulverston for the shot to take on Penguin. The Cats' Charlie Davey reflecting on last week's thrashing of La Trobe.
2: Just went into every quarter having our respect and playing our brand of footy. And Mariah Payne and Danae and that doing their job in the forward line kicking goals, so which was very good to see. And we just want to bring out the same thing for next weekend.
21: Stick around for a look at your national news and sport up next.
6: Morning, I'm Jackie Lim. Another three Australians have been found alive in Tibet. They've managed to make contact with family almost a week after the Nepal flooding disaster. 38 Aussies are still unaccounted for among the thousands missing. Australia's housing slump is deepening, with the Commonwealth Bank issuing a fresh warning on falling prices. The bank says values could drop up to 9% nationally. Housing Minister Claire O'Neill tells Seven the report also forecasts they'll start to bounce back eventually.
22: What that Commonwealth Bank report also shows us is that house prices will start to grow again, and CBA says that will happen at some stage next year.
6: A month after being replaced as Britain's Prime Minister, Keir Starmer is quitting politics altogether. He's planning to focus on international affairs, including defence, security, trade and technology. And a top honour for Aussie actress Naomi Watts. She's set to receive a Lifetime Achievement Award at the San Sebastian International Film Festival in Spain.
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6: In sport, AFL superstar Lachie Neal is reportedly heading to Collingwood. The Brisbane midfielder is believed to have settled on a move to the Magpies for 2027, barring a late push from the Lions. And Luke Metcalf is confident he'll return to the NRL field this season. The Warriors playmaker telling Fox he remains on track for a comeback from a hamstring strain in just over 3 weeks.
23: Week three of the finals is what me and the physios are aiming for, so hopefully the boys keep winning.
6: That's the latest in news and sport.
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0: 14 out top today. Showers coming later in the day. Tomorrow, 14 more showers and wind up to 10 millimetres on the way. And Friday, 14 degrees again and more rain.
1: It's nice and warm in here. It's 10 degrees in Devonport right now, 10 degrees in Burnie, and yes, 10 degrees in Smithton. It's all lined up.
0: Low-key getting me a little bit eepy.
2: Along the northwest coast, this is the CFM Morning Crew with Ben and Nathan.
0: So we're asking you the question about what have you...
1: I was going to try and do it while the music was playing. It's got so warm in here of the sun, I've had to close the big blind. I hate closing the big blind, but it's so warm.
0: You're very good at finding the moment. As the mics go live. Today I'm asking about what you've named.
1: Yeah.
0: I got a message through from my mum that had a puppy they discovered to be hard of hearing. And so they named it Effie because at the time... Oh. My mum was teaching a class 8F and they didn't listen either.
1: That's a banger, actually.
0: That's really good. That's really good.
1: That's mad. We've had a message in from brother Rick, and Rick said, good morning, boys. What'd you say? Well, morning, lads. I have something that I called Nunu.
0: What was Nunu?
1: He didn't explain what it was.
0: Oh, okay.
1: I wonder if it was in relation to... the movie we're talking about.
0: And I'm assuming that was in the past and now it's old.
1: Yes, that's very true. So, yes, good morning to Rick and Nunu out there for sure.
0: 1-300-655-922. If there's anything on the roads or in the community that we need to know about or anything you've named, got the birthday book coming up very, very shortly.
1: It's true. And Steve's dropped some absolute bangers in the chat.
0: Go ahead.
1: And so we'll...
0: You want to hold on to it?
1: I think we'll hold on to it. He's dropped like 7 down there. I think it's
0: seven.
1: Worth it. Yep.
0: Wow, it's quite a number.
1: They're all really good. Yeah, so we'll read out what Steve's is up next.
0: Amity has said their car's named Meg because it's an MG3. Switch it around. M3G.
1: M3G. Meg.
0: I like it.
1: Shut up, Meg.
0: CFM. Excuse you.

0: 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With CFM's birthday book.
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3: That's really cool.
1: Yeah, cfmtas.com.au 1300 655 922.
3: What's today? It's a pinch and a punch for the second of the month today.
1: Can I tell you a couple of birthdays today?
3: Please do.
1: Keanu Reeves' birthday.
3: Mm-hmm.
1: Ella Rubin's birthday. Salma Hayek's birthday. You might have heard in the news about Sir Keir Starmer stepping down from politics. It's his birthday today as well.
3: Yeah, okay.
1: Damson Idris, who was the main character in the Formula One movie alongside Brad Pitt.
3: Is that short? Is that what Dammy M short for?
1: That's exactly right. Yes, Damson Idris. Yes. Terry Bradshaw, one of the greatest American football players of all time. And a few other people as well that I don't really. Oh, Cat Williams' birthday. American comedian Zed, the DJ, as well.
3: Zed's good. I like Zed.
1: In Australians, Gay Waterhouse, who is one of the best horse trainers of all time, if you're a horse racing person.
3: Fair. So I recognise Keanu for sure.
1: Yep.
3: That was cool. Anyone else interesting? The first ATM in the United States was installed today in 1969. Rod Stewart had his first number one single.
1: Is that If You Think I'm Sexy?
3: No, it's actually You Wear It Well, but I do. American crooner Bing Crosby.
1: Yes.
3: Mate, Crosby, definitely got an R in there, makes his solo radio debut on this day. And interestingly enough, we were talking about Caesar's, like, what, nephew or heir, Octavian and Augustus, and the tryst between Mark Antony and Cleopatra. Well, they had a big naval battle today in the year 31 BC.
1: There you go.
3: Octavian crushed them nerds, Mark Antony and Cleopatra.
1: Today in history as well, 20 years ago to the day, it was the passing of Peter Brock, motorsport legend.
3: Moment of silence.
1: Today in local legends, Maeve Hayes. Happy birthday, Maeve. Hope you have an amazing 17th birthday. One step closer to adulthood and you make us proud every day. Lots of love from Mum, Dad, B and Toby with Kiss Hug, Kiss Hug, Kiss Hug.
3: It's Caitlin Viney's birthday. Happy birthday, Caitlin. We hope you have a great day. Love from Auntie Cherie, Uncle Nick, Dimity and Shanae.
1: Brody and Olverston, have the best birthday yet. Bougie Brody, love your work, fam.
3: It's Lillian's birthday. She's turning 18. We hope you're special. Hope you enjoy your special day, Lillian. Love Dad, Mum, Aiden and Waylon.
1: And a happy birthday to Kale in Sulphur Creek. Happy 6th birthday to our big boy, Kale. You fill our lives with so much love and happiness. We're so proud of you and love you more than words can say. Love Mum, Dad and Mav with a heart, a cake and a celebration emoji as well. If you got a birthday, 1300 655 922, or cfmtaz.com.au. It's all for Terry White, Ken Mart in the four ways. Open 7 days a week till 9 p.m. for your late night
3: good
1: moment silence for Brock.
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3: Wow, I never read that one, but I loved Possum Magic.
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3: It totally is. 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
2: 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And Bed Sheep, who loves to bounce.
3: But where is that Green Sheep?
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3: Very cool. 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
3: 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Yeah. 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
3: 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Hey Jonas. Yeah. Meat Eater podcast, Crime Stories with Nancy Grace.
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1: I always find it very ironic that we say anytime, anywhere, and they're offered at the same time.
2: And sometimes at a place that you might be able to find them.
1: Yeah, well, let's find out exactly where that is. Yeah, good morning, Morgs.
3: Good morning, guys. This morning, I'm out at the Beach Hotel, and I've got some great stuff for us. I've got some gummy bears and some barbecue shapes, all thanks to IGA Wynyard. Now, remember, your local IGA store is giving you the chance to win $50,000 cash or a $60,000 car. The choice is yours. I've also got some Cripps Master Loaf, baking for Tasmanians since 1878, and some other goodies as well. So make sure you come and see me outside the Beach Hotel.
2: Sounds reasonable.
3: Here for the next 10 minutes or so, or until we run out of the Coast Best freebies. It's the CFM Cruiser, powered by Harvey Norman, the king of big screen TVs.
1: There you go, the Beach Hotel. I'm just thinking about palmies now. Good morning, Scarlett.
4: Good morning. I am at Ampol in East Devonport this morning at 136 Tarleton Street. And I think I nearly forgot to mention this last week. So last week was book week. And let me tell you, I had some people rock up to the cruiser. I had them traveling across the galaxy because Han Solo came to the cruiser last week.
1: That's crazy.
4: I know. And guess what?
1: He loves his Crips.
4: The king of the pride. Simba the Lion King came cruiser last week as well.
1: A couple months later.
4: And also Jessie, the cowgirl from Toy Story.
1: Yep.
4: And there was a lot of K-pop demon hunters. So
1: it's not a
4: this is a really popular cruiser.
1: It's not a pop.
2: That's a mad. Well, I'm really glad that everyone came along to see all those variously good characters.
1: Right,
2: that's
1: if people
2: killer.
1: Came and saw you today, what are they in store for?
4: Okay, well, it's going to be pretty popular, I think, today because I've got a Shaun the Sheep, the Beast of Mossy Bottom family pass on board the cruiser today. I've only got one, so got to be quick. First in, first serve kind of deal at the moment. I've also got the Cripps Master White Original Plus Love White Bread again, and look out for the new aqua packaging. I've got some new Sadachi Lime Red Bull, and Red Bull gives you wings. And I've got lots of other goodies on board, including the Pommy Poles goodie bags from Pommy Poles IGA. So come find me at Ampol in East Devonport. I'll be here for the next 10 to 15 minutes or until I run out of the Coast Best freebies.
1: You heard the woman.
2: Sounds pretty straightforward.
1: Go and get your bread, Han Solo.
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4: Hey there, I'm Jane Drew. Jeremy Rockliff has highlighted the significance of our state's meat industry and noted the federal government's role in moderating freight costs in response to Woolworths' decision to pull Tasmanian beef from its shelves from next year. Speaking in Parliament, the Premier said he and Minister Gavin Pearce had written to the supermarket giant to express their disappointment.
5: The red meat sector is a significant contributor to our economy, to rural industry, and of course a key part of our vision, increase the value of agriculture output to $10 billion by 2050.
4: New laws cracking down on criminals who post their misdeeds on social media are now a step closer to becoming a reality. Under the proposed post and boast laws, publishing photos, videos or other posts about crimes will be treated as an aggravating factor during sentencing. A bill to introduce the new measure passed the House of Assembly yesterday evening. Attorney General Guy Barnett said there was increased harm to victims when offending content was shared online. Production is due to resume at a West Coast mine that's been out of action for more than a decade. The Advocate reporting the restart of the Mount Lyell copper mine at Queenstown is expected to create around 300 jobs. Mining company Sylvain Stillwater says it expects first metal production to be early 2029, with other activities to begin next year. The Northwest 4th Truck Wash has been delivered in the Port of Stanley, helping livestock transporters and plant operators to meet obligations to manage effluent and maintain clean vehicles as they move between farms and across the region. Cradle Coast Authority CEO Philip Reid said bringing the facility into operation has been an absolute priority for the Northwest, given the high volume of livestock transport in and out of Stanley. The new truck wash joins locations at Smithton, King Island and Burnie. And motorists on the West Coast are being advised to drive with caution near Henty Road in Zeehan. Police say there has been a large oil spill near the Henty Lookout.
6: Morning, I'm Jackie Loom. A positive out of Nepal this morning with three more Australians confirmed alive, but another 38 are among the thousands still unaccounted for as recovery efforts continue. National Director of World Vision Nepal, Roslyn Gabriel, says many remain fearful of further flooding.
7: Every about second day, an alert come out and people just panic and run. They are responding, but this is an ongoing trauma for them.
6: Australia is set to spend $600 million to help Pacific nations crack down on drug trafficking. The funding aims to stop more cocaine shipments reaching our shores, with a record 17 tonnes of illicit drugs already seized in the Pacific this year. Ukraine has endured another night of intense attacks with at least 12 people killed. The assault marks the sixth straight day of heavy strikes on the city, the most since the invasion began 4.5 years ago. And Specsavers has been named Australia's best large employer to work for. Hotel giant Hilton ranked second, with tech firm Cisco rounding out the top three.
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6: In sport, the Roosters arresting nine players for their final home and away match on Friday night against the Bunnies. Star fullback James Tedesco is one of them, telling Nine he's happy to have a break leading into finals.
8: I think at this time of year, to be able to freshen up physically and mentally is really important and really look to the week one of the finals.
6: And Swans coach Dean Cox says he's stayed in touch with the five players who have copped season-ending suspensions for breaching team standards. The Swans meet the Lions on Saturday in a qualifying final. That's the latest.

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1: On the other side of this, more things that people have named. 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

0: 18 out top across the coast today. Some rain coming through as the day continues. That'll carry on into tomorrow. More rain, more clouds, more wind, and 14 degrees at the top. Friday, 14 again, and rain again.
1: It's 11 degrees in Devonport right now.

0: It's the CFM Morning Crew with Ben and Nathan talking today about what little things you might have named, be it pets, people, or anything else.
1: And what little things you might have named.
0: You have found, you have told me that there's a laundry list. I've not looked at this comment because I wanted to be cool. Reactive.
1: Yep, I know the feel. I've done that a time or two. Right, so Steve Huseman, what an absolute legend. Mm-hmm. Funny guy. I kept reading it, and I'm not a massive dad jokes guy, but I'm like, this stuff is absolutely hilarious.
0: Yep.
1: So this
0: hang
1: is
0: on,
1: the list.
0: Hang, can I just say, Give me the name, and I'll try and guess what it is for, okay?
1: It's a pan.
0: No clue.
1: Peter the Pan.
0: Okay, genius. Yeah. We'll go the other way around and give me the name and I'll try and guess what it belongs to.
1: Cool. George.
0: I don't know. Is it Book of Jungles?
1: No, The Grill.
0: Oh, like a George Foreman grill.
1: Yeah, totally. Yeah. Yep, cool. We've got Turtle.
0: His dove.
1: Not actually. That's a very good answer. It's the slow cooker that goes slow.
0: Yeah, pay that.
1: Whistler.
0: His kettle?
1: Yes, absolutely. Ding.
0: Hang on.
1: Yeah, nice. And who was Whistler the artist? Didn't he do like a portrait of his wife or something?
0: Sounds great.
1: Yeah, Whistler's wife. Anyway, that's the whole thing. Joey Tribbiani. Do you know who Joey Tribbiani is?
0: Yeah.
1: Is that old mate? Yeah, cool.
0: He's from Friends.
1: Yeah, cool. So is that guy.
0: Dr. Drake Ramore. So it's either a Drake bird or it's going to be his pasta cooker as always.
1: Well, it actually said thanks to Joey Tribbiani. Dr. Dre mentioned also. Thanks to Joey Tribbiani, we have Stevie the TV.
0: Yeah, okay, yeah.
1: That's good. He says he has a name for his glasses and keys when he can't find them, but hasn't deigned to mention what that is, probably because it's got expletives in it.
0: Right.
1: Okay, and he says, and my car is redacted because it's a Santa Fe.
0: St. Nick?
1: Close. Or Nicholas? Claus.
0: Claws.
1: Yeah, that's not bad.
0: I feel like I had okay answers for them.
1: Yeah, no, I think you did, absolutely. That was very impressive the way you did that. Peter the Pan, genius. George the Grill, genius. Yeah.
0: Yeah.
1: I'm into it. Nice work, Steve.
0: It would only be like, I would want that for like a four slice, like a toasted sandwich press, so you can get four of them. So it'd be George, a four toast grill or something like that.
1: Four, man. I'm into that.
0: Thank you.
1: Bench press.
0: First bit, last bit on the other side, CFM. Something.

0: is. It's now time for First Beer, Last Beer with the CFM Morning Crew.
1: All right, my friends, we have a first bit of last bit. You got to tell us what goes in the middle. Now, this one, I remember it as a TV ad. I'm hoping it was a TV ad here as well.
2: Okay, that's cool.
1: So let's see. 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
2: Gimme, gimme.
1: Or, well, and or, you get yourself in the draw for a weekly Morning Crew goodie bag. You ready to go?
2: And or, I love that.
1: Here we go.
3: Hey, babe, I could really go for a snack.
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5: M&M's. 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
6: Really? Couldn't find a bigger bowl, huh?
2: 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It was mentioned in the ad. It's okay. True.
1: I'm worried I might have gone, this might not be the same people as me, but 1-300-655-922.
2: We do find that out. 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
1: Yes. So, yes, it is the M&M's.
3: Hey, babe. I could really go for a snack.
2: Good job.
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1: It's a great ad.
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1: 1-300-655-922.
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1: 1-300-655-922 if you know what goes in the middle of a quote.
2: Yeah, exactly. And we want to know. You can tell us.
1: Yeah, you can tell us. It's our little secret if you know what goes in the middle of this.
2: Exactly, yeah. We won't tell anybody.
3: Hey, babe. I could really go for a snack.
4: Yeah. No. Get in the bowl.
7: M&M's. Bring them all home.
1: That's it.
2: Get in the bowl. No, you get in the bowl.
1: Excuse you. On the phone, 1-300-655-922, we've got Naomi. Good morning, Naomi.
15: Good morning, Ben.
1: Thank
15: you. Good
2: morning, Nathan. Good morning,
1: Naomi. Thank you for proving that I'm not completely insane and proving that maybe somebody knows this. I hope. So you think you've seen this before?
15: Yeah.
1: All right. Fingers crossed. Nice. Let's have a go.
3: Hey, babe. I could really go for a snack.
4: Yeah.
15: Hey, we're
4: covered. No. Get in the bowl.
15: You're getting the bowl.
2: Nice. Okay, cool.
1: What colour is the M&M?
15: Oh, now you're testing me. It's got to be red.
1: It is red.
15: Yeah!
2: Yeah!
15: I've got to be colourblind, Ben. That could have been a real offensive question.
2: That could have been a very offensive question.
1: You know what? You are correct.
2: Lucky we know you well enough to know that if you were colourblind, you'd have told us by now.
15: I'm talking just about everything else, boys.
2: It's true.
1: Goodness me. Well, I'm going to tell you that you're in the draw for $1,000 Mrs. Ben Truscott's.
15: At this point, you're just a couple of me girlfriends.
1: Yes.
3: Hey, babe. I could really go for a snack.
4: Yeah. No.
7: Get in the bowl.
6: You get in the ball.
7: M&M's. Bring them all home.
6: Really? Couldn't find a bigger bowl, huh?
2: Do you think that's where the whole you get in the bowl? No, you get in the bowl. And it's just like when someone asks you to do something and then you're like, well, you do that.
1: I don't know. Oh, it might be the other way around. Either way, I love it. Good morning. It's CFM, the Morning Crew, Ben and Nathan.

0: through Ben and Nathan. Pre-sale for Bruno Mars does go on sale today around about 2 o'clock, so be aware for that if you're wanting to try and get over to the mainland for that.
1: Don't take Jess and her family's tickets, though.
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1: Exactly.
0: Your skin
1: there's
0: either.
1: A lot of people who are necessarily a bit sensitive to aerosols and things like that, and so this will take care of you and the people around you.
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10: Good morning, I'm Jane Drew. Bird flu has been detected in two new locations. A crested tern at Wesley Vale and a sooty oyster catcher at Kelso in the north have tested positive. The Department of Natural Resources says it's the first detection of a sooty oyster catcher in the state. The latest cases follow detections in Marawa and on the east coast yesterday. Pet owners are being encouraged to keep cats indoors and dogs away from sick or dead wildlife. There remains no detections in poultry at this stage. The Tasmanian man who crashed a stolen car into a tour group of 10 motorcyclists at Yolla in 2023 has been handed his sentence. The ABC reports Grant Andrew Crawford, 55, was given a 9-year prison sentence over offences the judge has described as morally incomprehensible. Crawford had pleaded guilty in July to dangerous driving, causing the death of one man and the grievous bodily harm of another, who were part of a Malaysian motorcycle tour group in the region. He will not be eligible to hold a driver's license for 6 years after being released from prison. Minister Nick Dygan says upgrades to South Burnie Bowls Club have struck a balance between old and new.
11: Full of light, they've kept some of the old, you know, features of the old build, you know, things that people were very fond of, such as the dance floor and things like that. So this is a great reimagining of the Bowls Club, and it's filled with light. And for South Burnie, I think this will become a bit of an epicentre of not only sport and active recreation, but of social activity as well.
10: The club is expected to reopen in time for the summer season. City Mission's two-day spring food drive begins tomorrow. Locals can donate non-perishable items like soap, canned goods, condiments and coffee with Upper Burnie and Wynyard Woolies collection points. Checking sport, and the women's NWFL preliminary final will see Wynyard take on Ulverston to book the final spot in the grand final against Penguin. The Cats coming off a strong win over La Trobe.
12: Going into every game, playing our best intentions and playing our brand of footy. Just obviously having respect for all the teams, and just our win against La Trobe, we couldn't be any more excited for the road ahead.
10: Wynyard player Charlie Davey there.
13: Morning, I'm Jackie Lim. DFAT says it still holds grave concerns for 38 Australians who are missing in flood-ravaged Nepal. That number has been revised down from 43 after two Aussies were tracked down yesterday and another three made contact overnight. The opposition says Australians are paying the price for a weakening housing market. It comes as the Commonwealth Bank warns home values could fall up to 9% on average before stabilising mid-next year. National Senate leader Bridget McKenzie on 7 says previous forecasts have not held up.
14: It was only 3 months ago we heard housing price growth would only decrease by 2%. And now we're seeing banks calling out that this is going to be the largest price correction in the housing market in 40 years.
13: The struggling childcare sector has been thrown a lifeline. The federal government has announced an $11 million support package for in-home childcare providers. And Dolly Parton's Hollywood Walk of Fame star has been vandalised a week on from her death. The late country singer's name has been scratched out, with crews now working to repair the damage.
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13: In sport, 5 Sydney Swans players have begun appointing different lawyers as detectives begin interviews. Swans coach Dean Cox telling Fox Footy there's no plans on when they'll return to the club.
15: There's no time frame of when they will return. We'll just keep talking about it each day and assess the situation from there.
13: And it'll be a special night for Jai Arrow on Friday after being named skipper for the Rabbitohs in their clash with the Roosters. It'll be his 100th match in the NRL. That's the latest in news and sport.
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0: Tops of 14 across the coast today. A little bit of rain coming as the day settles in, so probably in the later afternoon and evening. Tomorrow, 14 degrees again. More rain and some wind to boot. And looking forward to Friday. Similar rain again. Cloudy, of course, and 14 degrees.
1: It's 11 degrees in Devonport right now, 11 in Burnie, and also in Smithton as well.
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0: CFM Morning Crew with Ben and Nathan. This weekend commences the Circular Head Arts Festi.
1: Yes, the Charts. Circular Heads Arts Festi. What do they call it? They don't think the CH stands for Circular Head. What do they say
0: that it stands Arts Festival.
1: For? Culture and Heritage. CH, Culture and Heritage. I think it's a Circular Heads Arts Festival because it's charts and it's at Circular Head. I'm assuming that's what it means, but they've also said Culture and Heritage.
0: There you go. Maybe it's a two-for-one deal. I think so. Kicking off on Friday. Heaps of stuff happening over the next couple of weeks.
1: Tuesday, Stride Together film screening. Mm-hmm. Lots of cool mums and dads come through the first 1,000 days project. That's on Tuesday. And then the adult colouring workshop. Learn mindfulness along with shading techniques.
0: Something that I'd like to encourage people for to get their creative on is the Amateur Writers Group open night on Wednesday as well.
1: That's very cool.
0: So it's meeting people that enjoy writing. You listen to stories, poems, other creative writing. You can share your own as well, of course. They're wanting a maximum of 500 words, so it's not too full on, to be honest. They're just wanting people that either are starting out or have been writing for a while.
1: I've also got something coming up on Thursday, the 10th of September. Get this, give this a rouse. The 30th ACA National Clogging Convention.
0: What?
1: Yes. A guest instructor is coming all the way from America. The National Convention returns to Burnie for a three-day clogging convention. And it's dancing, but in clogs.
0: Yeah, that one's in Burnie. Mm-hmm. So if you need the information on that or any of the Circular Head Arts Festival stuff, jump yourself onto, for the Clogging Australia website, and for charts, Circular Head website.
1: So good.
0: circularhead.taz.gov.au.
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3: Tasmania's Education Union says more needs to be done to attract former teachers back into the profession.
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0: 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You like your music. I like my music.
1: It's true.
0: We do love our music. Far
1: and
0: out.
1: You need to learn to play it somewhere.
0: Yes, and I am a massive advocate for kids learning as early as they can. I started learning music when I was 3 years old. I've taught music as well, and it makes such a tremendous difference for kids.
1: Truly, it does. Mm. I didn't really get taught a lot. My parents tried to ask me to do it. I just didn't really want to until I was a teenager.
0: Yeah.
1: And I just think about what I could have done if I was getting into a little bit earlier. But as someone who got into school, kind of, but got into music a lot, the Rock Challenge was the best day of the school calendar.
0: Right. Talk me through it. What is it?
1: So you're in your school classrooms and with your teachers, or not, your teachers assist you with other students, form a band in the classroom.
0: Oh, sweet.
1: And then you work on it across the term, and then you go to a live performance and play in front of a bunch of other schools as an inter-school competition for the entire state.
0: So is it writing their own music, or is it covers?
1: You do two songs, and I think the rule is that one has to be an original.
0: Oh, well, there you go. That's going to be on the 11th of September.
1: So you've got high school acoustic band, high school bands, college acoustic, and college bands are the categories, and it's very exciting for these students. It will be held at the Fourth Pub this year.
0: Yes, from 6 o'clock on the 11th of September. That's a Friday. It's also a spot at the Songbird Exchange Music Festival and the Tamar Valley Wine Festival up for grabs as well. So a very exciting opportunity for the kids and a really great opportunity for people on the coast.
1: It's the biggest deal. If you're a musician, if you're a young musician, this is a professional stage that you get to go stand on, the same as all the other professional acts get to stand on. You go, wow, maybe I can do it one day.
0: So put it in the calendar.
1: Yeah, September the 11th,
0: that's
1: Friday.
0: Not this Friday coming, but the Friday following.
1: Rock Challenge.
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0: CFM Morning Crew, Ben and Nathan for you Wednesday. That's today. Wrapping up for the day, though. Yes. Tomorrow, potentially Anne Urquhart joining us on the show.
1: Yes, potentially Anne Urquhart with a potentially very cool thing to talk about.
0: Yeah, we've been told that something's being announced today. We just don't know what it is.
1: We can't tell you what it is. Well,
0: because we don't know
1: what it is. Absolutely not.
0: But in truth, you are still correct. We still can't tell them.
1: We still can't tell them exactly. Yeah, it's secret information. So secret that not even we know what it is. We'll find out about that with Anne tomorrow morning.
0: Yeah, and what else is going to be on your mind?
1: Yes, so I think it's about time that we talk about breakfast.
0: Okay.
1: Toast or cereal.
0: All right.
1: I know you as a toast person.
0: Mm-hmm. I like a big brekkie, but I'm typically a toast guy. Toast is just always more utilitous and
1: utilitous.
0: On the go, you know? Like you can grab toast and eat it while driving.
1: Totally.
0: Or like eat it while in the car while mum's driving.
1: You can't really just like, unless you're going to fully Mr. Bean it, you can't really like eat your cereal while you're driving.
0: Which I won't rule out. I will rule out.
1: Cool, yeah. So we're having a chat about that tomorrow. And where will you be?
0: I'm off to the mainland. Sorry.
1: You're allowed.
0: It's Father's Day weekend, so.
1: Mad.
0: Going and doing the things, and I'll go and see some rugby league on Friday night, the South Sydney Rabbitohs.
1: That's a very mainland thing to be doing.
0: Yeah, versus the Sydney Roosters. It's going to be Jai Arrow's 100th game and probably his last game in the NRL, the 100th game for the South Sydney Rabbitohs, who's basically taken up the torch for Neil Danaher for MND. So it'll be really great to see that, see a few friends, and hopefully have a really great weekend, just like everybody down here is going to be having too.
1: I just found out what a Rabbitoh is. Do you know what a Rabbitoh is?
0: Is it just a feral rabbit?
1: No. It's someone who would, like a town crier, but they would sell rabbits. So they'd be like, Rabbitoh! Like they're the rabbit seller, they're the rabbit trapper. And apparently, early players for the South Sydney Rabbitohs worked as Rabbitohs to supplement their incomes whilst they were playing rugby.
0: Another fun fact, well, I think this is a fact, don't quote this, is that they would, just because they were very working class, they'd just wear green jerseys.
1: That's cool.
0: And they now wear green and red, and the Rabbitohs were the reason for the red. And I'll leave that to your imagination. The CFM Morning Crew will return tomorrow morning from 6 on CFM.
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